good to be here. Africa, how you doing? It's time to negotiate with Dr. Dre. Mr. Swagger, of course.

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Now begin to cry out in the spirit. Just pray in the Holy Ghost. All over this room. Cry out in the spirit. There is something happening right now. There is something happening right now. You will discover you are no longer the same. 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

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We just want to give you praise.

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2: Not long ago, many children in Zambia did not go to school because their parents could not afford it. Today, 2.5 million children are back in the classroom, sitting on desks and being fed nutritious meals under the school feeding program. Markets are now peaceful with no kind of violence. Clinics stand where there were none. There's still much work ahead, jobs to create, futures to secure. And that's why Bali keeps working day after day. Because just as we delivered free education, we will keep delivering. 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Until progress is something every Zambian feels. We've started the change. Now let's finish the job. On the 13th of August, 2026, vote for Hakainde Hichilema as President of the Republic of Zambia. And let us continue to move Zambia forward together.
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0: That is music of Nadia Nakai featuring Casper Nyovest with You Know What I Mean. If you told a Gen Z right now with Know What I Mean, you sound just cringe. Yeah, it was a thing back then. I promise you it was. And we did have some music coming to you from South to Soul with African Star. That is featuring Burna Boy. And we do have some more music coming your way right here on the Power Breakfast on Power 91.3 FM. I'm going to be with you, Fortress, right here on the Breakfast Show as we get to ride along and have so much fun. Looking at how it's a Friday, I know you got paid. Make sure that the money that you have, spend it wisely. Yeah, you have money in your pocket. And don't worry, you also do have a chance to win big right here on the show. All you have to do is dial *474#. Later on the show, we'll be giving away some money. So make sure that you start playing. And we do have so much impact lineup for you. We do have Voice of the People, a very interesting conversation that you have to stick around for. And this is one for the books, I can assure you of that. And we like kickstarting our day with a little bit of a brain buster. Now, for this particular one, it's very easy. I know you're gonna get it. What am I if you take off my skin and I won't cry, but you will? Guess who's crying? Yeah, I won't be doing the crying, but you will. What am I if you take off my skin and I won't cry, but you will? You can come to you on 0979-192485 or 0955-997997 or 0961-690487. And let me know, what is it that you think the answer is for this particular brain buster? Again, what am I if you take off my skin and I won't cry, but you will? All right, so we're going to be checking out some music coming to you that is from Tyler from her album A-Pop. Now, Tyler has gotten backlash from Nigerians because she did announce the tour dates and she was like, you know what, I need to pop out Nigeria. And Nigerians weren't having it. They were like, girl, we don't need you here because look at what is happening in your country. It is crazy. So she has just now cancelled the entire thing, which is crazy. She has cancelled her tour in Nigeria because she did say that she's going to be doing her tour for her album A-Pop, which has some great hits. But netizens keep on saying that their album is a flop, which is crazy because I think I like some songs from that. Like, for example, I love That Girl, which she's promoting more of the album more than all her songs that she has done. I don't get it. I don't know what's happening. And I also love the song that she did with Babalwa M. I do love Babalwa M from down South Africa. I mean, she's super talented. I'm a very huge fan of Private School Amapiano, so I do know her. Babalwa M is someone I am hooking you up. If you're an Amapiano fan, like Private School Amapiano, you definitely love her. But here is Tyler with That Girl. And when you're doing this, when you're listening to this song, you have to do the para walk. They call it the para walk. And that is what is making the song stand out. But overall, the song is quite good. Take a listen to this.
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0: Gaina and Fortress, the Queens of Breakfast. Our nation's story wasn't built by one hero alone. 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
6: 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This is a paid for political song. Yeah.

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1: Kenyan government extends warm wishes to Zambia ahead of the 2026 general election. Former Copper Belt Provincial Chief Cop charged over copper cathode theft. In international news, AI-generated Africa map Blunder overshadows U.S. presentation at Global AIDS Conference. And in sports news, Zambia under-17 duo impressing in Sweden.
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1: Up front and reliable news every day, I'm Grace Wanji. The Kenyan government has extended warm wishes to Zambia for a peaceful, free and fair general election in 2026. Kenyan High Commissioner to Zambia, Lilian Tomitom, expressed Kenya's anticipation for smooth and credible polls in Zambia. Speaking to the head of Chancery and First Minister at the Kenyan Embassy, Robert Kobia, during the official opening of the Alpha Energy 10 Miles filling station, she underscored the strong bilateral ties between the two nations. The High Commissioner said the historical and mutual diplomatic relations between the two countries is grounded in a shared vision for prosperity and mutual benefit anchored by the Kenya-Zambia Permanent Commission for Cooperation Agreement signed on September 8, 1982. Mr. Kobia further revealed that bilateral trade between Kenya and Zambia has been steadily growing, a trend boosted by the launch of the Common Market for Eastern and Southern Africa, COMESA, Free Trade Area in 2001. He noted that Kenya's exports to Zambia reached an estimated value of $72.4 million in 2024, underscoring the demand for Kenyan manufactured and value-added products in the Zambian market. Mr. Kobia therefore encouraged Kenyan entrepreneurs and business leaders to boldly explore and invest in Zambia, citing the country's promising market potential. Former Copper Belt Province Police Commanding Officer Yuyi Mwala has been charged with theft by public servant over the alleged theft of 436 copper cathodes valued about $448,000, $596. Police Public Relations Officer Godfrey Chilavi confirms Mr. Mwala is among six suspects arrested following investigations into the consignment, which was recovered in the Mokambo area of Mufulira District between March 6th and 9th this year. Mr. Chilavi says the copper, which was being transported from the Democratic Republic of Congo to South Africa, was allegedly diverted into Zambia before being placed in police custody. He adds that the investigations revealed that the copper was later fraudulently released to a private individual and auctioned despite the rightful owner having been identified. The other suspects are police officers Patrick Moti and Boniface Nchimunya, Clerk of Court Obrian Chipunzi, Magistrate Edward Banda and businessman Daniel McKinnam. Mr. Chilavi stated that the suspect faced various charges including theft by a public servant, giving false information to a public officer and receiving property suspected to have been stolen. He added that all six suspects remain in police custody and are expected to appear in court soon. The United Party for National Development has called on the Zambia Police Service to conduct what it describes as a thorough, professional and impartial investigation into the reported altercation involving musicians in Solwezi. The ruling party has also dismissed allegations by National Restoration and Progressive Unity Party, NRPUP, presidential candidate Brian Mundubele, who linked President Hakainde Hichilema and the UPND to the incident in a statement posted on Facebook. UPND Media Director Maxim Uwe has said anyone found to have committed a crime, regardless of political affiliation, should face the law without fear or favor. The party has further challenged Mr. Mundubele to hand over any video footage or other evidence that his party claims to possess to the Zambia Police Service to support ongoing investigations instead of pursuing the matter through social media. The UPND says attempts to assign blame before investigations are concluded risk undermining due process and increasing political tensions ahead of the August 13th general election. The ruling party has also rejected that it caused attempts to implicate President Hichilema in the incident, maintaining that the head of state has consistently urged party members to uphold peace, discipline, and respect for the rule of law. The UPND has since appealed to all political parties to conduct peaceful issue-based campaigns and allow law enforcement agencies to carry out their constitutional mandate independently. The Zambia Association of Manufacturers says the manufacturing sector has emerged as Zambia's biggest investment driver following the latest Zambia Development Agency report on actualized investment. The Zambia Association of Manufacturers President Muhammad Ouma says the ZDA recorded $19.07 billion in actualized investments between 2021 and June 2026, with manufacturing attracting $7.33 billion, representing 38.5% of the total, the highest of any sector. The association says the sector also created 46,759 jobs, making it the second largest contributor to employment among the monitored sectors, among everyone. According to ZAM, official data from the Zambia Statistics Agency shows manufacturing has recorded positive growth every year since 2022, driven by agro-processing, food and beverage production, leather processing and metal fabrication. Mr. Ouma says the sector now contributes nearly 10% to Zambia's gross domestic product and accounted for 10.4% of government tax revenue in the first quarter of 2026. He says this growth has been achieved despite challenges such as power shortages caused by drought, limited access to affordable long-term financing, and global economic uncertainty, describing it as a sign of strong investor confidence in Zambia's industrial potential. However, Mr. Ouma says more needs to be done by ensuring reliable and affordable electricity, reducing the cost of doing business, improving access to long-term finance, strengthening local content policies, and expanding market access. The association has reaffirmed its commitment to working with the government and other stakeholders to strengthen Zambia's manufacturing sector and support the country's Vision 2030 industrialization goals. In international news, a U.S. State Department presentation at a major global health conference has sparked criticism after an AI-generated map of Africa wrongly labeled every country on the continent. The mistake happened during the 8th 2026 conference in Rio de Janeiro, Brazil, where U.S. officials were presenting new global health partnership plans. Instead of focusing on the announcement, many attendees turned their attention to the inaccurate map, taking screenshots that quickly spread across social media. A review of the presentation found the map carried an artificial intelligence watermark, indicating it had been created using OpenAI tools. Reuters, which first reported the incident, said the company did not respond to a request for comment. Among the most striking errors, Nigeria was shown as a landlocked country deep in the Sahara Desert, despite being on West Africa's Atlantic coast. Mozambique was moved from southeastern Africa to the Horn of Africa, while Ivory Coast appeared on the opposite side of the continent. The State Department acknowledged the error and accepted responsibility. Still in international news, South Sudan's President Salva Kiir has dismissed economist Johnny Ohisa from his post as the country's central bank governor. He previously served as the bank's chief on two separate occasions and was reappointed for a third time earlier this year. Kiir did not give a reason for Ohisa's removal, which comes as he makes a series of sweeping changes in the senior ranks of his government. Analysts suggest this signals an attempt by the president to consolidate his power amid uncertainty over who will succeed him. Ohisa has been replaced by Addis Ababa Othor, who held the same position between June and November last year. South Sudan's economy faces mounting pressure from declining oil revenues, recurring cash shortages, high inflation, and currency depreciation. We'll take a short break and return with the sports news.
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1: Zambia under 17 duo Robert Sugar Sugar Banda and James Nene Sibene have impressed potential suitors in Scandinavia in the Zamfoot crew. The Zamfoot crew reports Banda and Sibene have been attending trials in Sweden for the past 7 weeks. The two sporting Lusaka players have featured in a number of friendly matches recently. Banda provided 2 assists last week in 1 match as his team won 4-2. Both players also featured in a 1-1 draw on Sunday with Sibene on the score sheet. Sibene has been dominating in midfield with commanding displays. The 18-year-old has scored 2 goals in as many games. This is the second time Banda is attending trials in Sweden. Last year in September, Banda spent time at Stockholm-based AIK and trained with Nigeria's Odak Yohana, who has already secured a £20 million plus deal to English Premier League side Brighton. Both players were part of the Zambia under-17 side, which featured at the FIFA Under-17 World Cup in Qatar last year. On that sporting note, we've come to the end of the morning news. For more upfront and reliable news, follow us on Facebook by searching for the Power News Network page. Before we go, here are the headlines once more. Kenyan government extends warm wishes to Zambia ahead of the 2026 general election. Former Copper Belt Provincial Chief Cop charged over copper cathodes theft. In international news, AI-generated Africa map blunder overshadows US presentation at Global AIDS Conference. And finally, in sports news, Zambia under-17 duo impressing in Sweden.
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9: 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Today, 2.5 million children are back in the classroom, sitting on desks and being fed nutritious meals under the school feeding program. Markets are now peaceful with no kind of violence. Clinics stand where there were none. There's still much work ahead, jobs to create, futures to secure. And that's why Bali keeps working day after day. Because just as we delivered free education, we will keep delivering. For every child still waiting and every family still rising. Until progress is something every Zambian feels. We've started the change. Now let's finish the job. On the 13th of August 2026, vote for Hakainde Hichilema as President of the Republic of Zambia. And let us continue to move Zambia forward together.
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1: Current weather temperature in Lusaka is at 9 degrees Celsius with clear skies, with cloud cover at 0% and visibility at 8 kilometers. During the day, expect highs of 23 degrees Celsius or more, full of hazy sunshine, with a max UV index of 7.0, very high. Cloud cover will be at 3%, with wind gusts at 37 kilometers per hour. Expect the wind gusts to still be at 37 kilometers per hour in the evenings, with clear skies, with lows of 9 degrees Celsius. It might get very chilly. Make sure that you carry something warm. Cloud cover will be at 0%. And the sun did rise within Lusaka at 6:30 a.m. and expected to set at 5:56 p.m. Moving on to Kawe, where our sister station is, the People's Station, Power FM. Current weather temperatures at 8 degrees Celsius, very sunny, with cloud cover at 0%. During the day, expect highs of 26 degrees Celsius, full of hazy sunshine, with cloud cover at 22%, with wind blowing at 17 kilometers per hour, east-southeast. In the night, temperatures will drop to 8 degrees Celsius, a crystal clear sky, with cloud cover at 7%. Sun to rise within Kawe in Central Province at 6:28 a.m. and expected to set at 5:57 p.m. Now moving on to Greater Accra in Ghana. It is sitting on 24 degrees Celsius, very cloudy, with cloud cover at 100%, with 88 kilometers per hour of with 13 kilometers per hour of wind gusts and 88% of humidity. During the day, expect intervals of clouds and sunshine, a steady breeze in the afternoon with highs of 27 degrees Celsius. Cloud cover will drop to 52% with wind gusts at 30 kilometers per hour. In the night, it will be turning cloudy with lows of 23 degrees Celsius. Cloud cover will be at 75% and wind gusts at 24 kilometers per hour. The sun did rise within Accra at 5:56 a.m. and expected to set at 6:18 p.m.
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1: In your sports update, is Infantino finished? Could UEFA boycott World Cup? What happens now? The bombshell statement landed at 16 BST on Thursday, 30th July. In terms of impact, European football governing body UEFA could not have gone any bigger. 11 brutal words, the definitive reaction for FIFA presidential president, and that is Gianni Infantino's plan to sell a 20% stake in a subsidiary company set up to run the world governing body's competition, including the World Cup. A company it is intended FIFA will run, but that will be part funded by private investors. So it is really a huge conversation. No one can be certain what happens now. Some are speculating that because Donald Trump is his friend, there is a possibility that Donald Trump might be part of the stake if he sells it, and he might be part of the decision makers when it comes to FIFA. That will be hectic, Ivo. That will be crazy. Now, moving on to another sports discipline, and that is golf. Kuwaki is chasing, and that is the winning World Cup 2 Gino Tituku leads the first round of the AIG Women's Open by two shots after a spectacular 7-under-64 at Royal Lytham and St. Anne's. The 23-year-old has 11 top 10 finishes in majors but has never won one. South Korea's Hirena Ruh, aiming to become only the fifth woman in history to claim three majors in a calendar year, is second alongside Japan's Shiho Kuwaki on 5-under. England's Lottie Wood and Charlie Ho are both on 2-under, while compatriot Alice Hewson led the tournament in the morning and finished 1-under as well. Who runs the world, girls? It's all about women. It's all about women, baby. And the world's best golfers performed well in the opening round, with world number one, Nelly Korda, one of the few stars to fall behind. And moving on, that is in Formula One season to end in Europe if war continues, according to F1 boss. Formula One president Stefano Domenicali says the 2026 championship will end in Europe if the conflict in the Middle East makes it impossible to hold the season closing races in Qatar and Abu Dhabi. Now, he went on to say that on a call with F1 Media that a final decision will be made by the middle of September. For us today, the races in Qatar and Abu Dhabi are confirmed. By the way, they are already sold out. That is an incredible sign of how much the sport is bigger than the problem that our world is living. I don't get it. Why would they want to hold their races in the middle of a war? What's the end goal here? The 61-year-old did not elaborate on where the final race would be held if Qatar and Abu Dhabi have to be called off, but the strong front runner is the Imola circuit in Italy. F1 has already been forced to cancel the Bahrain and Saudi Arabia races, which were scheduled for April as a result of the US-Israel war with Iran. Now, today, we are going to be seeing that is in the WAFCON, and that is South Africa, and should be South Africa and another team, which I am trying to remember. Oh, my goodness. Yes. So, today is South Africa and Ivory Coast. They are going to be playing today. I hope Ivory Coast pulls up. South Africa lost the last time, so I don't know. With all what is happening in South Africa, I don't think anybody is rooting for them. But shout out to Tanzania. I did watch the game against South Africa. That was quite great. They did win the game. So Tanzania will be playing versus Burkina Faso in the Women's Africa Cup of Nations. You can place your money by using Betika, www.betika.co.zm, and start placing your bet today. Make sure that you analyze the games and see which odds will favor the team that you want to put your money on. It's very easy. You can also try something else that is Aviator Pakandeke, where you put your money. It is fast. You have to be very sharp for you to make money. It's all about Betika. And as you bet, make sure that you bet responsibly. This is your sports update.
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2: 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I did see one, the famous marathon will be happening very soon. So once you're going to be going there, go in the store, purchase your Fit, and so that you have all the replenishment to rehydrate, to recharge your energy levels as well. So it is designed to sustain endurance, combat fatigue, and speed up post-workout recovery. And it's formulated to restore essential salts and sugars lost during physical activities. Because, you know, when you're working out, especially when you're doing intense body workouts, you will be feeling a little bit of fatigue. So you just need Fit to pump you up, to give you the energy that you need. Now, we're going to be playing an interesting game, and I love this one. It's all about countries, capital cities. So I'll tell you the capital city, then you tell me the country where it is from. For example, if I mention Lusaka, you'll tell me Zambia. If I mention Brussels, you tell me Belgium. If I do mention Luanda, you will tell me it is Angola. That is a game that we're playing right here on the Power Breakfast. All you got to do is give me a call. That's on 0979-192-485 or 0955-997-997 or 0961-690-487. So let me know what is it that you're even doing in the morning. Yeah, are you planning to be part of the marathon? Because I know I won't. I know, one day you're going to see me there. But you know what's going to happen? I will helicab. And then you find me at the destination, so that you find me at another point. You find me at the finishing line. That's how we do it. That's how we do it, baby. All right, you can come to you and be part of the game. Play the game with me. I will tell you the capital city. Then you tell me the country. That is what we're doing right here on Drink Different. You can come to you on 0979-192-485 or 0955-997-997. Or 0961-690-487. Let me know. And we can play this game together. It's very easy, nothing complicated. I'll tell you the capital city, for example. I'll tell you the capital city of... What's the capital city of Malawi? I've forgotten. What's the capital city of Malawi? Yes. So I'll tell you the capital city of Malawi. Then... you will tell me. Yeah. So I will tell you a capital city, then you tell me the country. That is how we're doing it. If I say Gaborone, you will tell me. Of course, it's Botswana. If I say... If I say Luanda, you'll tell me Angola. So you can come through and we can play the game together right here on Drink Different on Power 91.3 FM. And remember, you can stream us live. And you can also listen in, that is 91.3 FM, or you can go through to our social media platform and be part of the conversation. So we're playing a very interesting game, capital city, country. So I tell you the capital city, you tell me the country. That is how we are playing the game today. So let's give it a try. Hello, good morning.
3: Yes, good morning.
2: Good morning. How are you doing today?
3: I'm doing great, how are you?
2: You sound like you are just sleeping. You're just listening to the radio.
3: Yeah.
2: Our friends, as we are here at work. Yeah, awesome. Who am I speaking to?
3: Yeah, I'm talking to Phil, calling you from Kanyama.
2: Your name is what? Steve?
3: Phil, yeah.
2: Phil?
3: Yeah.
2: Okay. All right, Theo, are you ready for the game?
3: Yeah, I'm ready. That's
2: right. Awesome. Okay, so Theo, in 3, 2, 1, Luanda.
3: The capital city for Luanda.
2: Mm-hmm. No, no, I'll tell you the capital city and tell me the country. So Luanda is the capital city of which country?
3: Luanda.
2: Luanda.
3: Hello?
2: Uh-huh. If you don't get it, just say pass so that we move on to
3: yeah, I just passed that one.
2: Okay. Gaborone.
3: Gaborone is Botswana.
2: Kinshasa.
3: What?
2: Kinshasa.
3: At Congo DR.
2: Prague.
3: Hello?
2: Prague.
3: Yeah, come again, I can get that one. I can get that one.
2: Prague.
3: Nepal.
2: Addis Ababa.
3: Addis Ababa, Addis Ababa.
2: Addis Ababa, Addis Ababa. We even have a road. Addis Ababa.
3: Addis Ababa, it's here. Yeah, come.
2: We have a road. Addis Ababa.
3: Addis Ababa. Djibouti.
2: Your answer is Djibouti. Okay, Theo, thank you very much for coming through.
3: All right, thank you so much.
2: Okay, we'll find out if you won.
3: Have a great one.
2: Have a great one as well. Guys, oh, this is so exciting. We do have a road. God is Addis Ababa Drive. Where is it from? Hey, Ivo. So what we're doing here is I'll tell you the country and you'll tell me. Hello.
4: Hello, good morning.
2: Good morning. How are you doing today?
4: I'm doing very, very well.
2: All right. How are you doing, Mutale?
4: Mutale is very, very well.
2: That's great to hear.
4: Yeah.
2: Are you ready to play the game?
4: I'm very ready. Let's go.
2: Okay. In 3, 2, 1, Djibouti.
4: Djibouti, are you telling me the country or the capital?
2: I'm telling you the capital and you tell me the country.
4: So the country is called Djibouti as well.
2: Okay. Kinshasa.
4: The Democratic Republic of Congo.
2: Addis Ababa.
4: Ethiopia.
2: Athens.
4: Pardon?
2: Athens.
4: Athens, it's Greece.
2: Bissau.
4: Bissau is Guinea-Bissau.
2: Dublin.
4: Dublin is Ireland.
2: Jakarta.
4: Jakarta is in, I think, Indonesia.
2: Kingston.
4: Kingston is in Jamaica.
2: Tokyo.
4: Is in Japan.
2: Pristina.
4: What?
2: Pristina.
4: Priscilla.
2: Pristina. It's a capital.
4: I'll pass.
2: Kuwait.
4: Kuwait City is in Kuwait itself.
2: Tripoli.
4: Tripoli is in Libya.
2: Okay, and your time is up. Thank you very much for coming through.
4: Thank you.
2: All right, keep listening in. We'll find out who won for today. Awesome. Oh, I love that. Okay, let's do it one more time. All you gotta do is come through on 0979-192485 or 0955-997-997. Hello, good morning.
5: Morning, Fatras. How are you?
2: I'm doing fine, thank you. How are you doing yourself?
5: I'm good.
2: Okay. Are you ready to play the game with me?
5: Yes, I'm ready.
2: I love the confidence. All right. In 3, 2, 1, Manila.
5: Philippines.
2: Miami.
5: USA.
2: Rabat.
5: Morocco.
2: Tirana.
5: Yes.
2: Vienna.
5: Austria.
2: Ottawa.
5: Canada.
2: Beijing.
5: China.
2: Brazzaville.
5: Congo. Republic.
2: Havana.
5: Cuba. Oh, Bahamas.
2: Santo Domingo.
5: Dominican Republic.
2: Addis Ababa.
5: Ethiopia.
2: Paris.
5: Pass.
2: Rome.
5: Italy.
2: Jakarta.
5: Pass.
2: Beirut.
5: Pass.
2: Harare.
5: Zimbabwe.
2: Caracas.
5: Venezuela.
2: Okay, and your time is up. What's your name again?
5: Robinson.
2: Okay, Robinson, thank you very much for coming through.
5: Welcome.
2: Okay, so we're going to go on a little breather and we'll find out who won for today. I know. Yeah, so the game that we're playing is at capital cities. I'll tell you capital cities and then you tell me countries. You tell me the country the capital city is from. All right? Well, we'll be announcing who is the winner for today.
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0: Vatra, made for all, made for life.
1: All right, if you're gearing up to go for the marathon, make sure that you do not forget that pass by the stores and get yourself a Fit by Vatra, which is jam-packed with electrolyte to support you for those that work out. Offered in bold fruit tastes such as blueberry, orange and tamper-proof caps, we also do have the passion fruit mango, which I'm still yet to try out. Interesting enough. Well, we have played the game and we need to announce the winner. So the person who has won the game for today is no other than Mutale. Congratulations to you. Congratulations to you. For Robinson, you just won. You were almost there. You were almost the winner for today. But thank you very much for playing, gentlemen. We had so much fun. 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
4: With a business update this morning, the Kwacha weakened for a third consecutive trading session yesterday, extended its month-long decline against the US dollar as demand for foreign currency remained elevated ahead of the next month's general election. According to Bloomberg market data, the local currency depreciated by 0.14% to trade above 18 Kwacha 18 Gwei per US dollar, taking its losses for July to nearly 4%. The latest decline makes the Kwacha the worst performing African currency tracked by Bloomberg on a month-to-date basis, reflecting persistent pressure from rising demand for the US dollar and heightened market caution ahead of the August 13th general election, which is just a few days away. Analysts say the local currency's recent weakness has largely been driven by increased demand for dollars from businesses and importance compounded by the uncertainty surrounding the election period. Now, moving on, that is still in the business, in your business update. Zambia's July inflation holds at 6.5%, trade surplus narrows. So Zambia's annual inflation rate held steady at 6.5% in July, unchanged from June, as easing food price pressure were offset by higher non-food inflation, while the country posted a 4.2 billion kwacha trade surplus in June, official data showed on Thursday. That was yesterday. So the Zambia Statistics Agency, ZAMSTAT, said annual food inflation slowed to 6.4% in July from 6.7% in June, reflecting lower price increases for cereals, fresh milk, sugar, cooking oil and eggs. Non-food inflation, however, accelerated to 6.7% from 6.0%, driven by high prices of furniture, household furnishing, including coffee tables, wardrobes, dining suits, as well as a paraffin, charcoal, and motor vehicles. So among the provinces, annual inflation increases was in Central, Copperbelt, Lusaka, Northwestern, and Western provinces. Lusaka recorded the highest annual inflation at 8.7%, up from 8.4% in June. So separately, ZAMSTAT said Zambia recorded a trade surplus of 4.2 billion kwacha in June, down from 7.0 billion kwacha in May as export decline and imports rose. Now, on the international market, if you're an iOS user like me, Apple spooked Wall Street on Thursday by warning it expected a significant hit from growing supply constraint for its most popular products. Shares in the company fell in an after-hours trading by more than 7%, even as it showed a 16% increase in revenue to $109 billion, thanks in part to unexpectedly high iPhone sales and a 26% increase in profits to $29 billion. You know, funny thing, for something that is really stolen most of the times, and that's iPhones, they still do sell largely internationally on the market. Outgoing chief executive Tim Cook said, while the impact of supply constraints have already shown up with availability of Mac computers, it was expected to worsen and spread to affect iPhone and iPad products. So, however, Cook insisted that the core issue was unexpected demand, mainly for iPhone and Mac products. Sell of those products, which grew 22% and 25% respectively during the June quarter. So if this continues, if you want to upgrade your iPhone, which I know you do, because you know you start with a 12, then you want a 13, then you want a 14, then you want a 15, all of a sudden now you want an 18. So just expect the prices to be a little bit higher if the prices of shares do not drop down, unfortunately. All right. And a quick look at the money market as the opening of business today. As of close of business yesterday, the US dollar is buying at 18 kwacha 70 ngwe and selling at 18 kwacha 75 ngwe. The great British pound is buying at 25 kwacha 10 ngwe and selling at 25 kwacha 17 ngwe. The euro is buying at 21 kwacha 54 ngwe and selling at 21 kwacha 16 ngwe. For the South African rand, it is buying at 1 kwacha 13 ngwe and selling at 1 kwacha 14 ngwe. So expect these rates to vary from bank to bank. But these rates are courtesy of the Bank of Zambia. This has been your business update brought to you by Echo Bank.
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0: 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Now, I did tell you earlier on that the conversation we're going to be having is definitely one for the books. Now, we are joined in the studio right here for Voice of the People by Her Excellency Sanna Hallinen, who is the Ambassador of Finland to Zambia, Malawi, and Zambia. During her tenure, she has championed stronger bilateral relationship between Finland and Zambia, of course, through partnerships in trade, education, sustainable development, and gender equality, and that is through labor rights and innovation and cultural exchange. Now, behind the scenes, I was asking her, of course, of how she is going to remember Zambia, because we are definitely going to miss her as her tenure has come to an end. But let's not start on a sad note. Let's start on a happy note. Good morning to you.
1: Very good morning. Wonderful to be here.
0: Indeed. So first thing first, I want to hear from you. What favorite food did you discover that you liked specifically? What Zambian traditional food do you love?
1: Well, I have to say, I'm vegetarian.
0: Wow. Okay.
1: So my absolute favorite Zambian dish is chikanda.
0: Wow.
1: Yeah, I absolutely love it. You should export it everywhere.
0: The African polony.
1: Yes, yes. But I've also very recently learned to cook njima.
0: Wow.
1: So now I've not only eaten it, but I can also make it.
0: Nice. Okay, I love it. So when you go back to Finland, of course, you're going to tell them that this is what I have gotten from Zambia. This is njima that we eat, uwali.
1: Yes, yes. And I know how to make it. And it's surprisingly difficult to make. And now,
0: really?
1: Now I know why the Zambian, especially women, but of course men make it too, don't have to go to the gym.
0: Oh.
1: Because, it takes quite a lot of muscle, you know.
0: I hear you. I get where you're coming from. But then when you get the hang of it, it's very easy. It's very easy.
1: Yeah.
0: The secret I can tell you for how to prepare njima, it's just that you have to do it more often for you to get used to it.
1: Yeah.
0: So how many times have you done it?
1: Oh, just once.
0: Oh,
1: yeah.
0: Wow.
1: Yeah. So now I've learned to do it. Mm-hmm. So, you know, now I get the hang of it. So, yeah.
0: Okay.
1: Yeah.
0: That's quite interesting. Now, let's talk about what first inspired you to pursue a career in diplomacy. Take us back a little bit.
1: Yes. Back on the memory lane. Mm-hmm. Can I tell you a secret?
0: Please.
1: Don't tell anyone.
0: I won't.
1: actually didn't really want to become a diplomat at all.
0: Really?
1: Yeah, really. I thought the foreign ministry would be way too conservative and bureaucratic for someone like me.
0: Mm.
1: I was more like a civil society activist, human rights activist. That was kind of my background, and you know, while I was studying. And but then I thought that you know we had these traineeships at the university, so I thought that you know maybe I should you know at least see what it is like.
0: Mm-hmm.
1: So I did a traineeship at the ministry, and then I was quite surprised that I found actually people who sort of shared the same values as me, who did the same kind of work, you know, worked for human rights and promoted gender equality and did a lot of work for the environment.
0: Yes.
1: So I found my kind of people at the ministry. I thought that, you know, okay, maybe my stereotype of the ministry was not exactly correct.
0: Mm-hmm.
1: So I decided after, you know, pondering about it for a while, so I decided to apply for the diplomatic training.
0: Mm-hmm.
1: And to my surprise, I got in. It's a very competitive process, but I got in, and this is the journey I'm still on.
0: Okay.
1: But it's really kind of promoting the fundamental, you know, values that has really driven me always. But then the other thing is that I've always really wanted an international career. It wasn't really diplomacy at first because I had these doubts.
0: Mm.
1: But till this day, I don't really know where this inner urge comes from. But I found an old diary.
0: Yes.
1: Where I had written in fifth grade.
0: Okay.
1: I think it was fifth grade. I had written that when I grow up, I want to work abroad for an international company.
0: Look at you. You're living your dream.
1: I don't know where this comes from, because I come from a very small village.
0: Uh-huh.
1: No one in my family has ever worked abroad.
0: Wow.
1: I'm one of the first ones even to get an university education. So I had absolutely no role models.
0: That's quite
1: for this.
0: Huge.
1: And so I don't know, I have no idea where this comes from. So I'm just kind of vagabond, you know, by nature. I don't know where this comes from. Yeah.
0: Well, I can say you are setting the precedent for the other women who are looking up to you and the other people in your family, I'm sure. They're like, yeah, we really want to be like her when we reach a certain point in our careers as well.
1: Yeah, maybe.
0: So looking back, did becoming an ambassador turn out the way your younger self imagined? Because you did, you have said that you never actually imagined that you would be in this position now. Now, would your younger self approve of who you have become?
1: I hope so.
0: Would you be proud?
1: Yeah, maybe. Yeah, I hope so. I hope so. But maybe I should start by saying that I never actually imagined becoming an ambassador. When I started my journey as a junior diplomat, our kind of diplomat cohort, we were told very specifically that that you need to have very realistic career expectations.
0: Mm.
1: That
0: not you're everyone, like, well, I'm just here.
1: Like nobody, like, you know, that don't expect that everybody becomes an ambassador.
0: Mm-hmm.
1: And that kind of stuck in my head.
0: Mm.
1: And don't get me wrong, I've always been kind of ambitious and I've always wanted to kind of advance.
0: Mm-hmm.
1: But I've also been a very bad career planner. Maybe it's hard to, you know, kind of think that, you know, that's the way I am, but I've always sort of been driven more by the kind of content of my work and not kind of, you know, I've had colleagues who've always thought that, okay, you know, I have to build my CV and, you know, go this and this place to sort of, you know, advance quickly.
0: Yes.
1: And I've always thought that, okay, this sounds interesting, let's go there. Yeah. And I never really expected that I would be, you know, an ambassador at, you know, a fairly young age.
0: Mm-hmm.
1: So it's, you know, I've never done really any career planning.
0: How old were you when you became an ambassador?
1: I was 46.
0: Okay. That's quite interesting. Now, looking back at your time entering the Finnish Ministry for Foreign Affairs, that was like in 2002.
1: Yeah.
0: What was the steepest reality check that you faced about the realities of global diplomacy, something that you never expected?
1: Well, I don't know. Maybe at that stage, I was just really sort of happy to get in. I never really imagined that my, you know, kind of dream about an international career would actually come true.
0: Mm-hmm.
1: But now looking back, you know, where I am now and looking back at my young self, 20-something, young diplomat, maybe the kind of big, maybe a bit gruesome, you know, reality check about, you know, global politics and diplomacy is the fact that I was a bit naive, think, you know, in my worldview back then, thinking that development is something linear, that, you know, we would always sort of slowly but steadily improve on everything, that, you know, countries that were poor at the time would maybe not be wealthy, but would be at least less poor than they are today.
0: Mm-hmm.
1: That, you know, democracy would have improved, that, you know, we would be less unequal, you know, today.
0: Mm-hmm.
1: We would have reversed climate change, maybe.
0: Mm-hmm.
1: But now you look at the world today, you know, poverty has increased in many countries.
0: Yeah.
1: We have not reversed climate change.
0: Mm-hmm.
1: We are facing a huge backlash on women's rights at the moment.
0: Yeah.
1: So it's like, you know, if the 20-year-old Sana would know this, I think she would be a bit shocked. Like, you know, we have, and it's not a matter of not having knowledge. We have a wealth of knowledge.
0: Yes.
1: And we still keep making the wrong choices.
0: Mm-hmm.
1: It's like, what's wrong with us?
0: Yeah.
1: But we still have to keep on trying.
0: Mm.
1: Because giving up is not an option. But it's like, you know, it's like, Sana, you were a bit naive, thinking that things would just steadily improve.
0: Yeah, we have so much work to do.
1: Yeah, we have still so much work to do.
0: Now, I love how you have touched on the women's right. Looking at how you're a woman and you are an ambassador, of course, serving, and fortunately you are living us well. Now, what have you, in with regards to women's right, what have you seen that we need to improve on as a society out there?
1: Oh, there are so many things.
0: I wouldn't say just women, because I know the fight is for everybody, even the men included. They have to fight with us. I know there is a lot of misconception when it comes to feminism, but then I think it is a two-way street. Everybody has to fight for us to have equal opportunities. So what is that one thing that you think really society needs to look into, and the now you would even approve to say, yes, I think if we work on this, we will definitely go a long way with it.
1: I think if I have to say one thing, I think is the kind of get rid of the misconception that it's a zero-sum game. That if women gain, it's something that men lose.
0: Okay.
1: Because that's not what it is.
0: Yes.
1: I think we need to understand that if in a society where women have more voice, there are societies that work better, where economic growth is stronger, where democracy is healthier, where sort of, you know, the society overall works better. It's not a zero-sum game. It's not like a cake where you sort of divide it. If you give one portion to someone else, then the other person loses.
0: Yeah.
1: That's not the way it works. And you're definitely right. We need everyone on board, and we need joint discussions and dialogue over these issues.
0: Was it welcoming for you as a woman? Were they welcoming to you to say, yeah, we see her, but I don't know, we don't think she's up to the task? Or were they like, we think she can do it?
1: I've had issues here and there, but overall, I think, particularly if you think about Zambia, I haven't had major issues as a female ambassador. I think there've been a few awkward moments where they've asked me, like, you know, okay, where's the ambassador?
0: I'm here.
1: Yeah, I'm here.
0: We're looking for them. Yeah. So where's the ambassador? Yeah.
1: But overall, I think, you know, I think Zambia has powerful women leaders, particularly, I would say, in the private sector, but also elsewhere. So it's not odd to see women in leadership positions. And we also have, which I've really enjoyed, we have a fairly strong community of women ambassadors in Zambia. So so it's not something really out of the ordinary. I haven't had issues. But there have been some funny moments occasionally.
0: I hear you. Since you have said that it was okay for you, which speaks volume that we are, of course, transcending to a better place.
1: Yeah.
0: If they are able to accept that there are women ambassadors who are serving and who are doing a great job out there.
1: Yeah.
0: Yeah. Now, looking at how your career has taken you to several amazing nations, Zambia is one of them. What's the secret to making the most of one stay in each country? What would you say?
1: I would say that you need to make the country you live in your home. Like, embrace it fully and let it get under your skin. And don't live like you're visiting.
0: Okay.
1: So these 4 years in Zambia, like, Zambia has really been my home. Like, when I come... when I go to Finland for holidays and I come back and the immigration asks you, like what brings you to Zambia? And I say, I come back home.
0: Yes.
1: And they laugh, you know.
0: Yeah.
1: So learn to know your country, travel around, make friends, and go deeper than the professional surface, I would say. But then, of course, the other side of the coin is that then when you really get to learn your country and you make friends, then it's, of course, then hard to leave. It's painful to leave because then the country's become part of you. But then, of course, always the duty stations, they stay with you. Like all the places where I've been. I carry them all with me, so they become part of you.
0: You know what's so funny is that as Zambians ourselves, unfortunately, we don't travel a lot. There are people who have never been to Livingstone. They have never seen the Victoria Falls before, unfortunately. Yeah. How much have you traveled the country? If you can say, like, okay, I think I have traveled about 50, 60% of Zambia. I think I know certain places.
1: I've been to 7 of the 10 provinces.
0: Okay.
1: Yeah.
0: So I've traveled quite a bit.
1: I traveled quite a bit. So 3 provinces still left. Which means I need to come back. So I'm missing Luapula, Muchinga, and Northern.
0: Wow.
1: Yeah. So I haven't seen the Northern Circuit waterfalls, which is. I should have done that, so I need to come back for that. Yeah, okay. But otherwise, I've traveled quite a lot, especially for work. I've been so many times in the Copper Belt, Northwestern. It was really funny. I was at the last time I was at Carden Court in Kitwe. The staff there, they said, "Oh, I don't need, ma'am. I don't need to see your ID. I know who you are."
0: You have made a name for yourself, most definitely. Now, as your tenure in Zambia comes to an end, what moments, when you look back, will help define Zambia in your words?
1: Oh, there are so many. Obviously, when you're ambassador, you kind of work 24/7, you're always kind of either you're sort of on call or observing what's happening. But when the work is so interesting, it doesn't really feel like work.
0: Yeah.
1: But work has really, really defined my time here. And as for work, of course, always for an ambassador. The highlights are the high-level visits. There was, before my time, there was a gap of 8 years that we didn't have any high-level visit, or like a minister visit from Finland. But during my time, we've had 2. Oh. So we've had 2 ministers from Finland visiting, and those have been really, really great visits. The ministers have absolutely loved Zambia. I've also hosted 2 Zambia ministers in Finland.
0: Okay.
1: And those have been really, really cool visits. Of course, it's always nice to present your country to a high-level visitor. We've also had parliamentary delegations in Zambia. So those have been all really nice. And of course, it's really good to get the attention for your country back home. It's not easy to get that. And we've also done some really fun things, like public diplomacy things.
0: Yes.
1: We've done karaoke at our national day.
0: Okay.
1: I always want to do some fun things, like something out
0: karaoke.
1: Of the ordinary.
0: Okay.
1: And then we did this really, really cool thing. We had this annual Finnish language day. And Finnish language is pretty difficult. And we have really long and difficult words. So what we did is that we have had some our Zambian partners, and it was really nice. They all went for it. We had some Zambian ministers even. We had them pronounce some very difficult Finnish words on video.
0: Wow.
1: For
0: I'll
1: the Finnish language day.
0: I'll have to give it a try. Maybe. How do you greet in Finnish?
1: Oh, greetings can be easy. But you can say moi moi or terve.
0: That's how are you?
1: Yeah.
0: Moi moi.
1: Moi moi.
0: Okay. At least I've got
1: Those are easy. But we have some really difficult words.
0: Coming from you, you're telling us we have some really difficult words. I know it's going to be crazy to learn Finnish then.
1: Yeah. I mean, we have some, one of the longest words, you know, like super long. But we had our, like ministers pronouncing words related to their fields. So we had that, we had a compilation of a video. It's, you can find it on our social media. But it was hilarious.
0: Indeed, I can imagine.
1: So we've done a lot of really fun stuff as well.
0: Mm-hmm.
1: And then, well, I told you about my travels.
0: Yes.
1: One of the really, most amazing places that I've been to is the South Luangwa National Park.
0: Okay.
1: And I think that's Africa's best kept secret. I think that's the best national park I've ever been to. I mean, I've been to Serengeti, Ngorongoro, Kruger. I think that's the best park. I mean, it's the scenery, the variety of animals, mm. this kind of unspoiled wilderness you don't find anywhere else.
0: I've never been to a national park.
1: You haven't?
0: No. So I'm like, I've never been to one. Like I told you earlier, for us Zambians, I don't know why we never explore Zambia that much. I think maybe it's because you need money for you to travel so much.
1: Yeah,
0: and because
1: it should
0: you are
1: be
0: busy
1: more
0: working,
1: affordable.
0: Yes.
1: Yeah, yeah.
0: Okay. So what would you say, apart from what you have said, what would you say are the most unforgettable cultural moment you have experienced in Zambia? Or something funny, or maybe a culture shock that when you came here first, you were like, wow, this is interesting.
1: Maybe I tell you two things. First, I think the most unforgettable cultural experience would have to be maybe when I attended the Kuomboka traditional ceremony.
0: Okay.
1: It was really a lot of fun.
0: Mm-hmm.
1: I even had a kind of musisi dress made for me.
0: Uh-huh.
1: But just seeing, because Mungu and that region is very different compared to the rest of Zambia.
0: Mm-hmm.
1: Seeing the plains and you know, seeing everybody really embrace the ceremony with their boats and dressing up and it was really lovely to see that. And I really wanted to, you know, do it fully. Like, that's why I got the dress and
0: mm-hmm.
1: everything.
0: Mm-hmm.
1: And it was really lovely to see how people reacted to that. Like, somebody from the outside,
0: yeah.
1: you know, really, you know, appreciating Zambian culture.
0: Mm-hmm.
1: And I got a lot of very positive feedback on that. A lot of people, you know, came to talk to me and said, oh, wow, that looks so pretty. Can I have a photo with you?
0: Mm-hmm.
1: And it was really amazing,
0: mm-hmm.
1: yeah. But maybe you asked about culture shock. I didn't really have that much of a culture shock when I came here.
0: Mm-hmm.
1: But one thing I have to say is really, something I never really got used to was like the time management.
0: I'm so sorry.
1: We Finns are very
0: Zambian
1: punctual. we are super punctual. Like, you know, if I'm like 2 minutes late, I send a text to my friend like, oh, I'm sorry, I'm late.
0: Mm-hmm.
1: It's like, but then the Zambian time.
0: Oh. Wow, it is a Zambian time. It's an African time, but then it's a Zambian time.
1: But I think Zambians are worse than anywhere I've seen in Africa. Oh my
0: goodness, we need to work on that. We need to work on that. We definitely have our own time.
1: You do, definitely. Yeah.
0: I don't know, maybe because we just don't understand the important aspect of reaching on time, or
1: yeah.
0: I don't understand. Like, it's just a normal thing. When they say we have to meet at 10 a.m., apparently 11 a.m. is the best time to reach. Like, I can never be early. If I'm early, I'll probably be the only one. That's the excuse I've gotten from a lot of people.
1: And then usually you get a text from a Zambian, I'm on my way. Like, that can mean anything.
0: Yeah. When we say I'm on my way, we're probably now
1: taking a shower.
0: At least out of courtesy, I'm just going to send you I'm on my way so that you think I am on actually my way when I'm not. I'm probably home getting ready
1: it
0: to come
1: so
0: to you.
1: It is so frustrating.
0: Oh, my goodness. Now we're going to work on that. I hear you. We're definitely going to work on that on the Zambian time thing.
1: Yeah.
0: Even events, though, they never start on time. That is so crazy.
1: Yeah. The amount of time I waited at different events for them to start, oh my.
0: Well, I'm sure you got used at one point. You're like, this is my life now.
1: Yeah.
0: Were you now at some point like, okay, I think I'm going to blend in. Maybe I'll try to reach, if it's 8 a.m., I'll probably try to reach maybe 5 minutes later.
1: Yeah.
0: You just got used to the Zambian time.
1: Yeah, I did. And who knows, I might have a reverse culture shock when I go back to Finland.
0: Yeah.
1: That I don't, then I get
0: And then you're
1: really
0: going to be the late one.
1: I'm going to be the late one day, baby.
0: And then you are going to be telling people I'm on my way.
1: Yeah.
0: That is going to be interesting. So what location, town or province pleasantly surprised you the most about Zambia that guidebooks never mentioned? Because I know when you first visit a country, you want to see the cool parts, the cool places. What am I going to find out? And then you're like, wow, they never mentioned about this.
1: The places guidebooks don't mention. Maybe I should say, because for work, I've traveled quite a bit to the Copper Belt and Northwest. And what I think maybe surprised me positively was Kitwe and Dola.
0: Okay.
1: Because maybe I had this kind of, you know, idea in my mind that, you know, mining towns, they're a bit, you know, dirty, dodgy, a bit
0: mining-ish.
1: Like, you know, mining, you know, what the kind of image that mining brings to your mind.
0: Mm-hmm.
1: And I thought Kitwe and Dola, they were quite pleasant. Quite orderly, clean. It's like, oh, this is quite nice.
0: So let me tell you something funny. At some point years back, Chingola was the cleanest town in the country.
1: Yeah, I've been there too. I was like, this is super cool.
0: Yeah.
1: Yeah, and I always enjoy going back to Kopala. You know, it's like, you know.
0: I was about to tell you that we say Kopala.
1: Yeah, yeah.
0: That's how we tell. If somebody says I'm from the Copper Belt, we'll think they spend so much time in Lusaka. But when they say I'm from Kopala, they're like, yes, they are from the Copper Belt. Legit, for real.
1: Yeah.
0: And you had fun there.
1: I had fun there. I went there so many times. And let me also say, the best, I really like Indian food. Lusaka, not so much. But Kitwe, I found the best restaurant for Indian food.
0: I think at heart you're a Kopala human being.
1: Yeah,
0: you're from Kopala.
1: I'm from Kopala. Yeah,
0: I'm glad you do really have a great time. What's one thing that you really genuinely miss when you leave about Zambia?
1: Oh, that would have to be Zambian people.
0: Oh wow.
1: Yeah, it's like in general the kind of warmth, kindness that is in abundance here.
0: It's like, I appreciate that.
1: It's like, you know, the kind of hospitality that I've received here is just incredible.
0: Oh.
1: Like, I felt so at home here. Like,
0: as a Zambian, this makes me feel nice.
1: Yeah.
0: This makes me feel amazing.
1: Yeah. And I've made so many good friends here that I think, you know, deep connections, not just superficial friends, because of course those you always have in this profession, but really, really genuine friends that will stay with me.
0: Yeah. Now, speaking about friendship, would you say there are certain similarities that you have noticed between the Finnish culture and Zambian culture that you think might be a little bit similar, or it's totally different?
1: Let's not talk about time management.
0: Now I hear you. I think we're going to start working on that.
1: But there are similarities. Surprisingly many, despite the geographical difference. I think what I've noticed is that Finns and Zambians, we're both kind of really humble people. We don't really, I mean, you know, We Finns don't like to brag about, you know, our achievements on a general level. And I've also noticed that Zambians are a bit the same.
0: There is actually a backstory behind that.
1: Is there? I like to hear that, because you have a lot of wonderful things in this country.
0: Yes.
1: But overall, you're not very good at marketing them.
0: Mm-hmm.
1: A lot of other countries, also in this region, they don't have the similar track record that you do, but they still go on bragging about things.
0: Yeah.
1: But you, I mean, you sort of really sort of, you know, quite, you know, modest and humble. mm-hmm. like we are. Mm-hmm. So I think that's one thing that, you know, we have in common.
0: So now let me tell you a backstory.
1: But then I also have one other thing.
0: Okay.
1: But you can tell your story.
0: Okay.
1: Yeah.
0: I think you can go first, then I'll tell you the backstory of why we never brag.
1: Okay. That would be interesting. Then the other thing is that we share is we have the similar kind of sense of humor.
0: Mm-hmm.
1: And also that kind of, you know, ability to laugh at ourselves.
0: Yeah.
1: Also the kind of sense of humor that is a bit dark
0: mm-hmm.
1: and sense of irony.
0: Yes.
1: I've noticed this a lot with also following social media, mm-hmm. but also with my friends, that I've noticed that we laugh at the same things.
0: Yeah.
1: Kind of a bit like this kind of twisted, a bit like this twisted sense of humor.
0: Yeah. Are you chronically online? Would you say that, okay, I'm online, I can relate to certain memes? I'm like, yeah.
1: Yeah, exactly. This kind of really dark sense of humor.
0: Yeah. And we laugh at it.
1: Yeah.
0: Which is
1: exactly.
0: crazy.
1: Yeah.
0: So the backstory on why a lot of people, Zambians, don't brag about their achievements is some feel that if I tell you what I've achieved, you are going

0: a story, and for some fine reason, it's process of crime. So that is why, mostly.
1: Okay.
0: Yeah. Okay. I think it comes from that, mostly. So no matter how much money I'm going to have, I'm not going to show it to people. And I'm not going to tell them where I am getting my money from, unless the people that are in my circle that I trust. I don't know if that's the same thing in Finland, though.
1: I don't know. I don't think so. Yeah.
0: It's just about being humble. And
1: I think it's just about being humble.
0: Yeah. But there are genuinely just humble people out there. But usually I think that's what comes up usually.
1: Yeah, which
0: is crazy. Anyway, for the 9th consecutive time, Finland was ranked the world's happiest country. What is the wonderful secret to attaining happiness that the Finns have unlocked? Because we also want to be on that list as well. Maybe, probably, even just number 10, 11. What's the secret?
1: Yeah, I think this is... kind of when this index list comes out, I think there's a general joke in Finland, like, you know, oh, we're the happiest, you know, how miserable are the rest?
0: Yeah.
1: But I think, you know, I think everybody, you know, every individual in Finland has a different theory about this. I think part of the reason is getting the basics right, is that, you know, in Finland we have free education up to university, so you can study even your masters, and it doesn't cost you anything. We have very good healthcare. We have security and stability, and we really embrace this kind of leave no one behind principle. So if you fall unemployed, you fall sick, and you can't work, there's the social security, very strong social security network that takes care of you. So it's like, you know, it's a society that takes care of the most vulnerable people. But these are the kind of fundamentals that make people
0: very
1: content.
0: Happy.
1: And I also believe that something that makes us different from maybe some other countries that have similar kind of fundamentals is that we have had our independence challenged quite a few times, actually. So we've never been fully in a situation where we can take all of this for granted. So we've learned to appreciate and value the things that we have. And this is my personal theory.
0: Okay.
1: That this is part of it.
0: Okay.
1: Why we sort of, you know, value these things. But I think then there's also kind of the fun part. You know, we have the sauna.
0: Okay.
1: You've heard about that. Sauna is very important in Finland. We have over 3 million saunas.
0: Okay.
1: Which is more than we have cars.
0: Wow.
1: Fun fact.
0: That's crazy.
1: And then we have a very close bond with the nature. So, like, the nature is everywhere. Even the capital city is very green.
0: We can see some green outside.
1: Yeah. It's like, you know, the forest is everywhere. Like, over 70% of our, you know, coverage is forest.
0: Okay.
1: And then I think what we have is an ability to think outside of the box. You know, we are, you know, a bit of the, you know, we're not the mainstream. We're with the, like, the quirky ones. A bit like the odd ones.
0: Okay. I think we can emulate that.
1: Yeah.
0: So that we are also part of the happiest countries, because I know Zambia has a lot of kind people, and you did say that we are very welcoming. So
1: yeah.
0: I think we need to be part of the index since one way or the other. I don't get why we're not there yet.
1: Yeah.
0: We should be.
1: Yeah, you should be.
0: Definitely.
1: Yeah.
0: Now, moving on, is it impossible to talk about Finland and Zambia collaboration without talking about Finn Biz Week? So tell us about the success story from Finn Biz Week, what speaks to the power of partnership and collaboration.
1: Yes. So increasing trade between Finland and Zambia is our number one priority as the embassy. And the Finn Biz Week is our annual flagship event. So what we do is that once a year, we make this huge effort of bringing Finnish companies to Zambia to explore the Zambian markets.
0: Okay.
1: So we bring them here, We organize seminars, workshops,

0: We organize field visits, high-level meetings, B2B meetings, and we do this also that we tailor-make this to individual company needs, so that it's not general. So if you have a company mining, we organize things just for your needs. Okay. And it has really been appreciated by the companies that they get individual attention.
1: Okay.
0: One success story that I could pick is that last February, when we had our Minister for Economic Affairs here, we signed a joint venture agreement between a Zambian company and a Finnish company working in mining. And this has been the result of previous FinBiz weeks. So, of course, these things take time. So first you organize the first meetings, you get together, you find out if this is the good partner for you, and then you start negotiating. We've had quite a few of these joint ventures, partnership agreements, MOUs that we signed as a result of the FinBiz weeks.
1: Okay.
0: But this is one example. But we aim always for concrete results, not just talking.
1: Okay.
0: Yeah.
1: It's all about results. And
0: exactly.
1: Definitely being proactive.
0: Yeah.
1: Now, Lubuntu Library Partners have transformed many young lives, and they still do till this day. What has that partnership meant for you personally?
0: I mean, for me, it's been a very important partnership because libraries and reading have always been a crucial part of who I am, part of my life.
1: Yeah.
0: I grew up reading, and I firmly believe that there is no education and no real culture without reading. And public libraries have really the power of extending the gift of reading to everyone, because then it doesn't depend on the size of the wallet of your parents whether you can read or not. And the work that Lubuntu Library Partners is doing is just really amazing.
1: Oh, wow.
0: So it's been really wonderful to partner with them.
1: I've never just come across a friend of mine who's like, hi, where are you going? I'm going to the library.
0: Yeah.
1: It's very rare. Zambians and reading, I don't know. The answer that I get from my friends or from what I've heard, like, what time am I going to make money if I'm going to spend that time in the library? I need to go and work. So I think we need to adopt a culture of reading more. But there are people who are bookworms out there. They love going to the library, but I haven't just met any so far.
0: Yeah, you really need to embrace reading because, you know, just ditch your phone for a night and switch it to having an actual book, and you'll notice the difference.
1: Yes.
0: Yeah.
1: Definitely. I'll take your word for that.
0: Yeah.
1: What areas of partnerships between Zambia and Finland have you seen blossom that you are mostly proud of? Or what projects do you think have reached a pinnacle where you're like, I am so proud of this project. We started from the ground and now it's here.
0: Oh, this is going to be a long answer. there's so many.
1: Okay.
0: On the trade side, we've really put our, not all our eggs in the same basket, but many eggs in the mining basket. During these 4 years, we've really, really increased our presence in the mining space. We know that mining is the backbone of the Zambian economy. And we really feel as Finland that Zambia needs to benefit from its vast mineral resources. And what we can bring to the table is first world-class technology that makes your mining more productive and environmentally friendly. So it's really a win-win. And we've really seen more Finnish companies come into this space to make this happen. Unfortunately, we've seen quite a few environmental disasters related to mining. So what we've also tried to push for is Finnish companies working in this space in the prevention side to come to Zambia, but also that we're ready to work with government on the regulatory side. Because we also have experience of similar types of disasters in Finland, so because we're also a mining country, so we can work on these. So that is something that we really put a lot of effort in, and I'm really proud of this, what we've done. The second area that we've built from scratch, where we had nothing before, is the water sector. When the serious drought hit Zambia, we made the executive decision that we cannot leave, you know, our friend in dire straits, that we have to do something, because we have a lot of expertise in the water sector. So we started working with the Ministry of Water Development. We are, the Finnish Geological Survey is working with them on groundwater mapping, but we also work on water diplomacy and water dispute resolution. And something that is very exciting, in December, the UN will host the water conference, and Finland and Zambia will co-host or co-chair the theme for Water for Cooperation. So we'll take the global stage together with Zambia the UN Water Conference. So that is very exciting. We've also, something I have to mention, that we've done a lot of work on innovation. We brought the world's biggest startup and tech event from Finland to Zambia, called Slush, in 2023 to Zambia. And then Zambia got really excited about this and established their own innovation event. And it's now been done 3 years in a row, also in Kopala, by the way, two times.
1: Thanks for mentioning that.
0: And this has been absolutely huge that we've been able to sort of bring this joint effort together. So absolutely wonderful.
1: Simply amazing. Now we are joined in the studio by Her Excellency Sanna Hallinen, who is the ambassador of Finland to Zambia, Malawi and Zimbabwe. And unfortunately, we are bidding her farewell as her tenure has come to an end. She has championed stronger bilateral relations between Finland and Zambia through partnerships in trade, education, sustainable development, gender equality, labor rights, innovation and cultural exchange as well. Now, diplomacy is changing rapidly. You did say in your preamble at the beginning that you never imagined that you would be ambassador. It was never your dream, but you just became it and you embraced the role. What role do you think women and young people play in shaping the next generation of international relations?
0: I think diplomacy should not be an area left to middle-aged men. No offense. Diplomacy deals with very complex issues. So also the people dealing with those issues, that should be a diverse field. We in Finland at the ministry have done a lot of work employing women. So at the moment our ambassadors are 50-50, men and women, roughly. But what we have realized is that what we lack is diversity in educational backgrounds. We have traditionally hired people who have educational backgrounds in social sciences, political sciences, lawyers. That has been the kind of backgrounds. Now we've realized that we might need engineers. We would need economists. We might need even natural scientists, because also diplomacy is changing, like you said. But one big change that I've seen in just recently is that issues of, you know, technologies, AI, those are at the core of geopolitics and diplomacy. We need people who understand those things, also from the technical point of view, not just the, you know, social and political. So we need, you know, diversity in educational backgrounds. And employing young people, what our ministry has for a long realized that diplomacy is a lifelong career. So you need to employ people at a young age, almost when directly from school. I was 26 when I started.
1: Wow, that's quite young.
0: That's quite young. So I think that's the, you know, you cannot obviously discriminate based on age, but there's also a point of, you know, really employing young people. So it's like, you know, you need to have a balance of like fresh ideas from young people and then the, you know, more experienced people to, that the age brings. So it's like a combination.
1: That's the way we have to go, I think. Yeah. What advice would you give to young Zambians who might be listening right now, who dream of representing their country on the global stage as future ambassadors or diplomats? You know what's so funny? There was a conversation that was on X. Are you on X?
0: Yes, I am. I am. I've been a bit lazy lately.
1: I love how you're currently online. Yeah. So there was a very interesting conversation where there are certain universities that are offering short diplomatic courses. And then they were saying, okay, now I'm a diplomat and whatever. So the conversation was like, diplomacy is not just you going to school and getting your certificate, a short course, and say, I'm a diplomat. It takes more. And you have to be embedded in what you want to become. You have to embody it. It's just not you going to school, get a short course and say, yeah, guys, I'm a diplomat. So what would you advise the young people who would dream to be future ambassadors, especially young Zambians?
0: A lot of things. First of all, obviously, it doesn't, you know, you have a certificate in diplomacy. Mm-hmm. Like what I said earlier is that, you know, you need any diverse in any field can actually qualify you as a diplomat. Mm-hmm. I would say that, you know, maybe you have a certificate in diplomacy, whatever that is, but, you know, a diplomat needs to have experience of a wide range of issues.
1: Yeah.
0: Because diplomacy is about the whole world, mm-hmm. basically. So you need to be sort of curious. You need to have a curious mind about a lot of variety of things that happen in the world.
1: I know one person who is very curious here.
0: Yes, because a lot of things, almost anything can end up on your desk.
1: Yes.
0: So you need to have like a really curious mind about whatever goes on in the world. But I would maybe just like as kind of general advice is work hard for your dreams.
1: Heavy on that.
0: Because there is really no shortcut, no substitute for working hard. And that is how I got where I am. Mm. I'm not politically appointed.
1: Yeah.
0: I worked from 26 years of age when I started. Mm-hmm. I'm here only because of merit.
1: Yes.
0: You know, no shortcuts. And do what you love. Because when you do what you love and it's your passion, then it will show in the results. And you when you do what you love, it usually, you know, the results are good and it will show.
1: Mm-hmm.
0: And be proactive.
1: Yes.
0: Don't wait, sit around and wait for somebody to give you instructions, but be proactive. And usually in any workplace, when you are proactive, then it's appreciated. You know, any workplace appreciates people who get the job done,
1: mm-hmm.
0: and not just sit around and wait for somebody to tell you and give you instructions. And especially to all the young women out there, I would say, believe in yourself. Like, if you have a dream, go for it, and no one else will do it for you.
1: Yes.
0: And all of us women who are in leadership roles, we have been in that situation where we've doubted ourselves.
1: Mm.
0: And asked ourselves, you know, whether we are good enough. Don't doubt yourself. Just go for it. And also find mentors. Find mentors who've done it, and get that support. Sometimes mental support can be the most valuable thing.
1: Yeah.
0: And find people who can tell you their career stories, and get that kind of mental support that you can also do it.
1: Mm-hmm.
0: Because it's not rocket science.
1: Yeah.
0: You can do it.
1: Yeah. Okay. Well, it has been such a pleasure having a conversation with you. And I hope my fellow Zambians are listening about Zambian time. Let's keep time, please. Let's make sure that we keep time. Otherwise, we're not going to be looking good out there. Your Excellency, thank you very much for joining us today. It has been a pleasure having
0: it's
1: a conversation
0: been wonderful
1: with you.
0: To be here.
1: Now, how do I say it was a pleasure to meet you in Finnish?
0: Oli kiva tavata.
1: Okay, I can't see that. You did say that it's quite hard.
0: That was an easy one.
1: Really?
0: Yeah.
1: Oh, my goodness. Oh, thank you very much. In my language, I'm more fluent in Bemba. I will say tuatotela, meaning thank you.
0: Tuatotela?
1: Yes. Tuatotela sana. Thank you very much. Tuatotela sana. Thank you very much.
0: Thank you.
1: Thank you. We're definitely going to miss you. And we were joined in the studio by Her Excellency Sana Halinen. Do you have any last words for our Zambians before we are done with our conversation?
0: I would just like to say that you will need to welcome me back in approximately, I would say, 17 years when
1: wow,
0: I retire.
1: No. That's quite a long time. We don't know if we're even going to be here.
0: So give me hints of, you know, where I should find myself a nice plot. So,
1: so that you
0: keep suggestions
1: down.
0: Coming.
1: No problem. We'll do that. Thank you very much once again.
0: And also follow us, our embassy, on our socials.
1: Yes.
0: We are very active on Facebook and Instagram.
1: Yes.
0: So do follow us.
1: Definitely.
0: What we are up to.
1: Oh, definitely. We'll do that. We're joined in the studio by Her Excellency Sana Halinen, who is a distinguished Finnish diplomat who recently concluded her tour of duty as the ambassador of Finland to Zambia, Zimbabwe, Malawi, and the DRC. Now, it's good that we had this conversation. We'll definitely we'll have more conversations on the socials. As she said, you can follow the social media platform for you to know more of what is happening, and that is at the Embassy of Finland right here in Lusaka. This is Voice of the People right here on Power Breakfast.
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1: 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That is what you need right now. And you can purchase some Dairy Gold full cream milk wherever you are, which is brought to you by Trade Kings. And you'll be able to enjoy it because you can add it in everything of your choice. And some conversations that you can have with some coffee on Coffee Convos. Now, musician Richard Sean Mulenga, popularly known as Tishon, yesterday bid an emotional farewell to his wife of 8 years, Sharai Chama Mulonda Mulenga, describing her as his backbone and biggest cheerleader who loved him before the fame. Sharai, a registered nurse, unfortunately lost her life on July 27th at Chilenje Level 1 Hospital after suffering from severe anemia and pneumonia for less than a week. She was laid to rest at Leopards Hill Memorial Park after a funeral church service held in the Lion Seventh Day Adventist Church. Now, in a tribute read on his behalf by family friend, Tishon said Sharai believed in him long before he became a successful musician, and he recalled meeting her in actually a long time ago in 2010 when he was still a young man chasing his dreams, saying he loved him before the fame and stood by him through every season of his life. The musician also stated that their marriage was built on love and that they were blessed with 2 children, 9-year-old John Sean Mulenga and 3-year-old Shemai Mulenga, whom he described as the greatest gift their love had brought into the world. And he said he would continue putting one foot in front of the other because Sharai always believed in him, even during the moments when he struggled to believe in himself. May her soul rest in peace. This is quite sad. Now, what you can do is keep streaming his album, keep streaming Tishon's new album that he put out. And that is how we are going to at least help him. And that is Still Waters. That's the name of the album, which is available on all streaming platforms. It's available on Spotify, on Apple Music. So you can stream his music, Still Waters, which is a great album by Tishon. Well, you can be part of the conversation. This is Coffee Convos brought to you by Dairy Gold Full Cream Milk. Now, what is happening in Africa is we do have so many things that are going on in Africa. To begin with, it looks like Archbishop of Canterbury committed to £100 million slavery fund. And the Archbishop of Canterbury has renewed her commitment to a controversial £100 million fund over the Church of England's role in the transatlantic slave trade. Dame Sarah Malari was speaking on a visit to Cape Coast Castle in Ghana, where enslaved Africans were held before being trafficked to the Americans. She said touring the castle made her reflect on the crimes committed by the institution she leads. Now, this is Sarah's first pastoral visit to Africa since being installed as the head of the Church of England at a ceremony in Canterbury Cathedral in March. Reparative justice has been one of the themes running through the Ghana leg of this trip. Now, at Cape Coast Castle, which came under British control in the 1600s, that is 1660, Dame Sarah was shown dungeons where slaves were held and the so-called Door of No Return, through which they were forced onto ships. And the Archbishop did say that you can't help but be deeply moved by horrific conditions that people were kept in and the way that they were treated. That's such a very hurtful history, and we'll keep learning about it. And cyanide in tomato pesticide killed 15 elephants. Kenyan officials have suspected 15 elephants found dead in southern Kenya outside the Amboseli National Park, which are suspected to have been poisoned by eating tomatoes that had been spread with pesticide on nearby farms. Why couldn't anybody check? Now, the Kenya Wildlife Service says preliminary laboratory tests found cyanide in samples taken from the animals' carcasses 10 of the elephants had been found with signs of paralysis and then died within 2 days. The other 5 elephants were already dead by the time they were discovered. And seeking to reassure the public, wildlife authorities have told local media the toxic substances eaten by the elephants pose no immediate risk to humans. And this incident has raised concern about the expanding farming activities near the park, as elephants often stray on the farmland in search of food as well as water. This has been Coffee Convos, brought to you by Dairy Gold Full Cream Milk, which you can have with some tea, with some coffee, and these are Coffee Convos.
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5: 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My name is Viola, and today we're going to be talking about diarrhea. What is it and how can you stop it naturally? Now, diarrhea is when a person passes loose or watery stool more frequently than normal. It usually happens when the digestive system is irritated or infected, causing the intestines to release water too quickly instead of absorbing it properly. Now, what are the common causes of, diarrhea? Number one, contaminated food or water, stomach viruses or bacterial infections, stress and anxiety sometimes, and antibiotics that disrupt gut bacteria. Now, while diarrhea is often short-term, the biggest danger is always dehydration, especially in children and older adults. It is quite scary, right? Now, what you want to do, if you're looking for natural ways to treat it, that is if it's not extreme, right? It's always advisable to go to the hospital and get the necessary help, get the proper care. Number one, rehydrate immediately. This is very, very important. Diarrhea drains the body of fluids and minerals. So you drink plenty of clean water because, drinking dirty water is not going to do you any good. Drink plenty of clean water. Use oral rehydration solution, which is ORS, which is what you're given at the hospital. And also natural options like, salt plus sugar solution if you haven't, gone to the hospital. So all you need to do is get 1 liter of water plus 6 teaspoons of sugar and 1/2 teaspoon of salt. And that will help replace your lost electrolytes and prevents weakness, okay? So this is enough energy for you to get to the hospital, for you to get to the clinic and not stay home and sleep, all right? Number two, you want to eat binding foods. Now, certain foods help firm up your stool and can calm the gut. So we're talking ripe bananas, plain rice, boiled potatoes, and dry toast or crackers. These are very, very good at this point. What you want to do is avoid oily, spicy, and sugary foods until you recover, right? Ginger tea is also a great option. Now, ginger has natural anti-inflammatory and antibacterial properties. So what you need to do is boil fresh ginger in water. Drink it warm 2 to 3 times a day, right? Did you know that you could actually overdose from natural herbs as well? So you want to be careful. Just drink 2 to 3 times a day. It helps reduce cramping. It helps you with your nausea and gut irritation. Number four, you want to try some plain yogurt or fermented foods. Now, natural yogurt contains good bacteria, and these are probiotics. They restore your gut balance, especially useful if diarrhea is caused by antibiotics, right? Always go for the unsweetened yogurt. That one is going to be excellent. Number five, chamomile or guava leaf tea. 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It means it's going to be effective, all right? So chamomile relaxes your muscles in your gut. Guava leaves help reduce bowel movements and fight infection. So drink it warm as a warm tea once or twice daily. Number six, Rest the digestive system. Now, avoid overeating. Why are you taking heavy meals at this point? You're not, you know, they might not last in there. Avoid eating heavy meals. Let the stomach recover. Small portions plus soft foods, it's gonna help you heal faster, right? Number 7, avoid triggers. During diarrhea, avoid milk. Why are you taking milk? Unless it's yogurt, right? Don't take milk. Stay away from alcohol. I've heard this notion like if someone has, stomach aches or diarrhea, they'll go to alcohol because alcohol is going to clear the gut. No, no, no. You're actually doing yourself more harm. And also, you want to avoid caffeine. You want to avoid fatty and fried foods, okay? This worsens the fluid loss. So avoid it by all costs, okay? Avoid, avoid, avoid. So when you do notice, none of these natural remedies is helping you. Mind you, these remedies that I did just gave you, these are for mild, situations, okay? Mild conditions, okay? Mild cases. But see a doctor immediately. You notice that your diarrhea lasts more than 2 to 3 days. And if there is blood in your stool, that is alarming. All right. If you are experiencing some high fever, go to the clinic, go to the hospital. If you're not able to do it on your own, please ask somebody to escort you. Now, signs, if you do have signs of dehydration as well, like if you're having a dry mouth and little urine, and if you're feeling dizzy, please go to the hospital and get the necessary help. All right. Now, diarrhea, remember, is common, but dehydration is dangerous. So hydration is your first, remedy. Hydration. You're hydrating with clean water. You're eating gentle foods and you're resting enough. These are the foundations of natural healing. Now, with proper care, most cases settle within a short time. And if you can, please, please share this information with somebody that you do care about, right? Do join me again tomorrow on The Health Buzz right here on Power 91.3 FM.
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1: It is indeed a sad day for the residents of Tamanga Compound. Today, they put to rest five victims who have died from a suspected mass poison.
0: From the ashes of Idiani Foods rises the women of 10 Tamanga Street who have seen it all. 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A new family, a mysterious meat business, and enough secrets to keep the whole street talking. 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
4: 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Have you seen the queues? I have no time to wait around, bum line, my guy.
3: Oh, you've got time to scroll TikTok for 3 hours, but no time to vote?
4: 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Piafka no ko.
3: Kafilati, I'm serious. 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
4: Nazarenda. Okay, okay. I hear you are boss for Mary.
3: So, ukamba boa?
4: I am casting my vote. Count me in.
3: Let's go early. No excuses.
1: Don't just talk about the future. 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Be heard. Be counted. Zambia votes 13th of August 2026. Count me in.
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0: 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Why not you? Just ask Mlenga here what it's for.
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2: 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All you have to do is start playing Win Big. 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That's how we're going to be doing it. Play unlimited number of times. Pursue multiple prizes in one entry. So that's now, Ishba, we know it's the 31st of the month, but just put a 50 kwacha there and have a chance to win yourself a whole car. A whole Honda Fit is waiting to be given away to you, one lucky winner. So for this one, it's one winner every month. So how we're doing this, for these big prizes that you are playing, my dad, a promo to car, 10,000 kwacha cash, smart TV with decoder, or I'm a smartphone, what you can do is make sure that your eyes are glued to your screen. That is at 18 hours on TV One, Crown TV, Power TV as well, as you'll be able to see for yourself that Kuryoku winner indeed abantu bade win ama big prizes. Bade we name yotoka Kuryoku winner 10,000 kwacha cash. So a 10,000 will be given away

0: to one winner every week. So for these big prizes, those are the draws that you have to look out for at 18 hours, and you will see that it is actually happening right here on Win Big. All you have to do is dial *474#. So I'll be giving away 200 coaches to you, one lucky winner. And when I give you a call, I just want to confirm if you have seen the money. But if you know you have been playing Win Big, you do have the chance to win yourself a 200 kwacha. So for the 200 kwacha, you only play for a 5 kwacha. Imagine, 5 kwacha or win a 200 kwacha. So you can play as many times as you like so that you are just on the safe side. Wanepanga bai pusha, awe kubea fea tinek, Win Big. That's where I'm getting lucky. That's where I'm getting my money from. So all you have to do is start playing by dialing *474#. So I just want to find out if you have seen the money. Nganamu yi mwana 200 kwacha, because that's what we are doing right here on the Win Big Show. Hello, good morning.
1: Good morning.
0: Good morning. 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
1: Mwabombasha
0: ni mkwai. 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Ine number fortress. Inde mitumina ku Win Big Zambia. Na muwi nako 200 kwacha.
1: Oh, congratulations.
0: Congratulations to you. Na mwimona. Okay, so if I'm checking my messages, mwala imona 200 kwacha mkwai na timitumina na muwina, because mwadi tea Win Big and you are one of our winners.
1: Okay, thank you very much. Ili mwaka unti ili kwisa.
0: Ili mwaka unti. So ngana mkwata, mwlewa mfya smartphone na mwlewa mfya kalakafuna kanono. Okay, so for now, for to alert tapa, therefore I'm putting it. Then I'm checking my account. I'm just dial *115#. Then while I sang MP.
1: Okay,
0: then I like to make sure I confirm. Gachishing Ghana, I'm sang MP.
1: Okay, madam.
0: All right, at one Nishina.
1: Okay, remember.
0: Okay, thank you very much. Keep on playing, Win Big. We'll call to confirm later if you have received the money. All right, that's how we're doing it. So we just want to know if you have seen the money na mushta receiving pia. It's very easy. All you have to do is dial *474#. So kuli kupela ama 200 kwachas, you get to win yourself a whole 200 kwacha. What are you going to do with 200 kwacha? So many things. Fingi mwala cha 200 kwacha. Ndiro kuchinjako, instead of you eating your regular food that you eat, ndiro kuchinjako. Because you have the money, of course. Kama nifuwa mwala mshiteko chicken and chips, fish and chips, sausage and chips, eo mlefuwa ya, mwituwa kwa kwa kwa kwa. So all you have to do is dial *474#. Hello, good morning.
2: Hello.
0: Hello, good morning.
2: Morning.
0: My name is Fortress. I'm calling you from Win Big, Zambia. How are you doing today?
2: I'm good, and you?
0: I'm fine, thank you. Who am I speaking to?
2: Wisdom Chisonga.
0: Okay, Mr. Wisdom, you have won yourself a 200 kwacha.
2: Thank you, thank you, thank you.
0: You are welcome. Have you seen the money? Can you confirm that you have received the 200 kwacha?
2: Okay, let me check.
0: Okay, just kindly check for me.
2: Okay, cut it for me. I'm using the smartphone.
0: Oh, okay, no problem. Let me do that. Let me cut it, and I'll just need to find out if you have seen the money and I must receive. So we just want to find out if you have received the money, you have seen it. That's how we're doing it right here on the show. All you have to do is start playing Win Big. It is very easy. All you have to do, it is *474#. So once we give you a buzz, we just want to find out if you have seen the money. Namushita receiving pia, namushimona. Because we just want to find out kana mushimona namusanga money. So I think... let's find out if our winner for today has received the money that they played for and they won. So we just want to find out if
3: the number you have dialed is busy.
0: Okay. So maybe we'll try to reach the number once again and find out if the money has been received. So once you win, I just want to find out if you have seen the 200 kwacha. All you have to do is keep on playing Win Big Zambia. It's very easy, nothing complicated. All you have to do is dial *474# and start winning big. Kudukuwina kwe miotoka, kudukuwina ko 10,000 watcha cash. Kudukuwina ko ama smartphone. So, amen kokute ya papene, start playing. This is a good time for you to play. So, *474# is dialing. Just want to find out if they have seen the money this morning. Ngalaba shimona. Kulino kuine mku mkstatu, mk four, mk five, mk seven. Anytime you want, you can start playing Win Big. You can win yourself major prizes. I just want to find out if they have seen the money. So once you win, we're going to give you a buzz. Ngama una number, the stranger.
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0: Not at all. No, that's not how we're doing it. We want to put a smile on your face. So make sure that as you play, you just hope you are going to be our winner for today. And you can be our winner tomorrow. You can win as many times as you can, as long as you keep on playing Win Big Zambia. 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
4: Hello.
0: Hello, good morning.
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0: Mwabomba shani mukwai.
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0: Ina ifoto wabomba fe wino. Ine newa fortress, ndem tumina ku Win Big Zambia.
4: M-Kwai.
0: Mwanita yapo Win Big. Okay, so ndefu wa mcheki nye, natumina kwa 200 kwacha na muwina.
4: Atoteza.
0: So nachafu wa mcheve confirm gana muimona.
4: Okay.
0: Yes, do you have a smartphone or mule
4: wa mcheve? Istanbul.
0: Okay, checking in, I'll stay on the line. I just want you to confirm that you have seen the money. Okay, and she has decided to... Okay, I think maybe she just wants to check. All right, so when we call you, we just want to confirm that you have seen the money and you are planning to do something with the money. But what I can advise you is once you play, do not stop. Once mwa wina, not ukureka. That shouldn't be the last time. That should be the first. Keep on winning. We've had people who have won as many times, 6 times. They have won themselves 5 times. 4 times. All you have to do is make sure that you keep on playing Win Big right here on the Win Big Show, where you can walk away with a 200 kwacha. For me, I'm just giving you 200 kwachas, but for the big draws, where you get to win yourself a car, a 10,000 kwacha cash, smart TV with Dakota, smartphones as well, all you have to do is wait for the draw at 18 hours on Power TV, Crown TV, and ZNBC as well, so that you're able to see that it's indeed happening. Village sticker. So we just want to find out if the money has been received. Hello, good morning.
5: Morning, how are you?
0: I'm fine, thank you. How are you doing today?
5: I'm doing fine.
0: All right. My name is Fortress. I'm calling you from Win Big Zambia. Have you played Win Big?
5: Yes.
0: Okay. I just want to tell you that you have won yourself a 200 kwacha.
5: Thank you.
0: You are welcome. So what are you going to buy yourself with that 200 kwacha?
5: I'll buy some groceries.
0: Ah, nice. That's what we want to hear. So I can tell you a secret. Now that you have won, play again.
5: All right, I'll do that.
0: You can allocate another, maybe just even a 10 kwacha. You can play twice so that you keep on winning.
5: All right, thank you.
0: You are welcome. I didn't catch your name. What's your name and where are you from?
5: Nelly from Osaka.
0: All right, Nelly, congratulations and have fun.
5: Thank you.
0: You are welcome. And enjoy the moolah, enjoy the money, just like that. Start dialing *474# and be the next winner right here on the show. We're giving away 200 kwachas. And for that, you only have to play for a 5 kwacha. 5 kwacha. If I'm going to add 5, I've also qualified for 5 kwacha. So you can give it a try and see how best you can also be part of our winners. So I just want to find out, once I give you a buzz, I just want to find out if you have seen the money you have received, because you have won. You have won yourself a 200 kwacha. So keep on playing. Keep on dialing *474#. And not forgetting, you can go to www.winbigzambia.com. 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Hello.
6: Hello.
0: Hello. Good morning. How are you doing today?
6: I'm good. How are you?
0: I'm fine, thank you. Okay. My name is Fortress. I'm calling you from Win Big Zambia.
6: Okay.
0: Yes, you have won yourself a 200 kwacha.
6: Wow, thank you.
0: You are happy.
6: Yes, I'm happy.
0: Ah, you are sounding so low. You see, if you are in the mood, you
6: are
0: in the mood. I'll just say, Paul. Go to the
6: toilet. Hey, Nauka.
0: I my name, China.
6: Queen Peely.
0: Because I'm watching us. Hello, yes. One more time. Man, it puts a smile on your face. That's what we want to hear. Keep on playing, Queen.
6: All right.
0: Where are you from?
6: I'm from Chipata.
0: Oh, nice. Mwamu nempia shami sanga all the way ku Chipatoko. So keep on playing, win big. Ku mkwonka nyepo mwamfa.
6: Okay, okay.
0: All right. You are so welcome. Enjoy the money.
6: Okay. You're very saint.
0: Yes. Just check.
6: All right. Let me check.
0: Just check. Check now.
6: Okay.
0: All you have to do is keep on playing Win Big Zambia. It's very easy. That's what we want to hear. Impia, I don't know. It's a ni medication na yopaya iko impia for shava. Nangu achina umfa down. You are feeling low. You are feeling some type of way. I can assure you, you will not be feeling that some type of way. Walamba koko umfa wino. So all you have to do is start dialing *474# and have a chance to win big right here and win yourself some prizes. Apa kulina mapingire fiatine paka fie nkawine motok paka fie ya Honda Fit. So for these prizes, that is a car, smart TV, smartphones, and 10,000 kwacha cash, you can catch us live. That is on Power TV. You can catch us live on Crown TV. You can also catch us live on ZNBC TV 1. And you'll be able to see for yourself that people indeed are winning.
7: 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As the person you are trying to reach is on another call, please stay online or call back later.
0: Okay, so we just want to find out that I'm giving away the 200 kwachas, and we just want to find out that you have seen and received the money. That's how we're doing it right here on the show. In case you find a missed call, I know you would want to find out, like, who's calling me? No, it is Win Big Zambia. Win Big is calling you to find out if you have received the mola. So start playing Win Big right now. I'm Ben Koktea, *474#. Mwine koka something. 200 kwacha. So this one, that's a 5 kwacha. It's chapa. You are kickstarted. You have kickstarted your journey of winning big. Fubamba. Achani, you start small. With small steps. Mwine koka 200 kwacha. Next time, mwine koka smartphone. Next time, mwine koka smart TV. Then, you win a car. Hello, good morning.
8: Good morning.
0: How are you doing, ma'am?
8: I'm doing okay.
0: My name is Fortress. I'm calling you from Win Big Zambia.
8: Okay.
0: Did you play Win Big?
8: Yes, I played yesterday.
0: Oh, nice. I've come with good news.
8: Okay.
0: You have won yourself a 200 kwacha this morning.
8: Thank you!
0: Yay! Congratulations to you.
8: Thank you very much.
0: So I just want you to verify that you have seen the money, and you can just check for me if you have seen the message of the money, of the 200 kwacha. So just check for me and confirm that you have seen it.
8: I check from my mobile money.
0: Yes. Check from your mobile money. You have received the money.
8: Okay, thank you. Let me check.
0: No problem. Just check for me. I won't cut the call, so just check for me.
8: Okay.
0: Yeah, so I won't cut. So just dial. Are you using a smartphone?
8: Yes.
0: Okay. Or just go in your messages. You will find more messages, Yampia. You will find it.
8: Okay.
0: All right. So I'm going to still stick around. I'm going to stay on the line.
8: We have messages.
0: I'm going to stay on the line. So all you have to do is dial *474#, select the prize 1 to 5, enter number of tokens, enter bin to pay, and receive SMS. Now I'm checking.
8: Message.
0: Huh?
8: Checking a message.
0: Checking, and just check for me. Mwalai Mona, 200 kwacha. Just kindly check for me. So you can also play And you can keep on winning by you dialing *474 hash, select prize 1 to 5, enter number of tokens, enter pin to pay, receive SMS with tokens. Mwanasta receive SMS here in Dawe Namdea. So for 200 kwacha, ni 5 kwacha. Hello, have you checked?
8: I've checked, but I haven't seen the money.
0: Okay, so just check again. I'm sure you will receive the money most definitely.
8: Okay.
0: Yeah.
8: Let me check the balance.
0: Okay, okay. Just check for me, okay? I'll give you a buzz again to find out if you have seen the money you have received. That is the 200 kwacha. So could you win a 200? Keep on playing. That is Win Big Zambia, *474 hash. And you can be one of our winners. Win Big gives players like you frequent chances to win major prizes. So I just want to find out if wherever you are, you have seen the money, you have received it, you have been playing, you are definitely going to be our winner. So I just need to give just a call and find out if the money is received. Ngalabasta receiving Pia on the end for our winner for today.
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0: Hello. 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
0: Na foto. 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So
9: All right, okay,
0: thank you very much. That's how we're doing it right here on the Win Big Show. 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

0: day.
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0: Kira chimu dapa. 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

0: 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My name is Aliku Boelido, and this is the Z Shakedown. I just gave you Tommy D featuring Israel in my eyes, and after that, I gave you Imali featuring Jessica Lynx and Mac X Zico Mova DJ. 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

0: Yeah, that's Dave with Mama. Karibu Sira Dave inaweza kupasani your maps with Mr. and Mrs. Then this more came through na greatest featuring Lanji, and this is the Z Shakedown on Power 91.3 FM. 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

0: Tikaribonse, tikaribonse, and you are still on the Z Shakedown. 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

something serious happens a Mordecai hapa. This one is Mordecai with Ready. Then I gave you J Trigger, Nationality. Chilla One came through with Neighbor, the remix featuring Harmonize on a Friday. Chiririra kuti, Zindak Show, or Zindak Chirizi, Kwetfuno Chirizi. Which one is which? We are here on the Z Shakedown on 91.3 FM. My name is Aliku Boy Elido. Skalivonze, kuchambira pari 10 hours, yete ambirapo up to 1400 hours. So mzati wuza kwa mene mverera, you can come through, mga tumeko tuma message, matuza nyimbo ya mene mfuno liza, and then zakulizlan pa mene mfuna kuti zikulizi leni. 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Dosa yes, anochinja station.

0: 104.3. And obviously, Mumaziwa tika gelo kanu kabwela manje. B to the ECKY, Chigelo cha entertainment. Mumaziwa tinga timfuna tikuwini senikoni. Pamele pano pa ichola megabox. I know it's Friday. And I know everybody's super excited because Friday is my best day. But today nangenyela che awa muna azibambo anyamata because there's something good that is happening on the 1st of August. And I'm just want to relate it to what's going on, which is Ichelo Megabox right here. I know 1st of August is Girlfriend's Day. It's Girlfriend's Day, and I know men always have excuses as to why they should not get you a present. But guess what? When sending that message to just remind them what's going on, what you can do is also just give them our secret password, which is *464*2#. Ichola Megabox. So you tell them to say, "Hi, babe. I know you said you are broke, but it's Girlfriend's Day tomorrow. So what you can do is make some money with Ichola." And that's the reason why I brought Erumendo in studio, because see, I wanted to find out why is it so difficult for men to just cash out sometimes, especially if they are your men. Atibuanji mo.
1: Wahuze zinanga kaya maiso wahuza kuti ndine ndani. 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You need Becky, and it's not but can be something, but you know, girlfriend's deep pa Saturday. 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
0: I think he. 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
0: Mwazim velera mweka na evra apa kone kapati alina yo obviously excuse. But anyways, this is Ichola Mega Box right here on Power 91.3 FM. My name is Peter Ecky. I will be taking you down until we close up. Otherwise, remember, ngatuli bro.

0: 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You just choose which one is comfortable for you, and you can go on and pick your tickets. 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

here on Power 91.3. We are talking about what is going on, which is tomorrow. It's Girlfriend's Day. So now a lot of you are asking, some of our men are not so romantic. They're not going to get us those gifts. But I'm here to guarantee that this is a way to persuade that man to get you that gift that you want. So make sure you give them the code. So, Pajapobalembe, like a message to remind them what's going on tomorrow. Make sure that you also just

0: *464 statue hash akadandaura tia hii na nilikuwa na 20 kwacha nikumuza tosa waringa ma tickets yamba pali 5 kwacha ngatufu na ungaizingi se 10 kwacha ngati uifu na ungaizingi se 25 kwacha or 35 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reason as to why you need to play ichola you can just play ichola mega box just to top up on the little amount that you have so that you never stay broke it's Friday yeah niona mamira banira nganira 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
0: kakod kaichola so that nawe vivankari ko up to date
1: wagai so nambirani pari ndara na paichola so ima kapela simza daringa star 474
0: star 464
1: star 2 hai unga iwa reparast star 464
0: you see why I'm saying men
1: star 464 star 2 hai
0: now you see why I'm saying men will always find an excuse wafuna kuna
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0: 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automatically achani chizungu automatically yeah automatically enters your account so it doesn't matter ngati

man. 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So, Tien, osa dandaula tiniri broke on Friday. Ero ni kaniratu. Girlfriend's Day. I know naimu amena mure mchikwati mudandaura tinangai se muzati fakapati. Don't worry, this one is for everybody. Your man can celebrate you on Saturday and say wife's day, but a gift needs to be given. How? Dial *464*2# right here on Echola Megabox. Do not forget, I'm coming back tomorrow. I'm still your girl, B to the ECKY. We're going to be playing together and we're going to be enjoying the fun together. For now, you are going to continue vibing and enjoying the Z Shakedown with your boy. Obviously, akupangani kumvira kovimanyimbo. But pamene muvina, osaibala ko kutea Echola Megabox ni *464*2#. Click option one, that is Power FM Lusaka. Click option three, that is Raffle Box, and you can go on and select your ticket, and they start from Zlitu as a 5 kwacha chabe. Remember, you can win yourself 150, or it could be 300, or maybe 500 kwacha. The more tickets, the higher chances you have of winning. For me, Becky, the girl with the money, I say goodbye, but continue playing Echola. Till next time.

0: And because we are on the ground, and if you see our staffers, be sure to walk over and obviously just tap the staffer, the Power FM staffer, on the back or on the shoulder and go like, hey, I'm here, I want to talk, and we'll definitely patch you in. Now remember, there are so many exhibitors who are on the ground, the Zambian Revenue Authority, NEMA, and a whole lot of others. Zambia State Insurance Company is also on the ground, so be sure to stand by because we'll be crossing over shortly. Hello, you're live on Power. How are you doing?
1: I'm great. How are you doing? In case you don't know, I'm at the 98th Agricultural and Commercial Show in Zambia. And it's currently taking place from the 29th, and that is of July, all the way through until the 3rd of August. And there's so many people here, so many different stands. You two can come here. In fact, right now, I've been actually enjoying some free...

0: Wi-Fi. I thought I would never say that in my life, but I am. I'm updating my phone. And this is thanks to a very interesting company that I'm with right now, and that is Fibrecom. And joining me right now is Moka Sibuku, who is the PR manager at Fibrecom. It's good to see you. I'm actually a big fan, first of all.
1: Oh, wow.
0: Thank you. It's good to have you, and welcome to the Fibrecom stand. Thank you very much. I love the welcome, the free Wi-Fi.
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0: And so let's start with the fact that Fibrecom is a leader in ICT in Zambia. And for somebody who's hearing about Fibrecom for the very first time, what does this really mean?
1: Okay, so when we talk about leadership in the industry, we have the widest network coverage, and that's in terms of fiber connectivity. So we span all 10 provinces of the country and surrounding districts, and our fiber connectivity is able to be provided to businesses, government institutions, as well as individuals. So when we talk about leadership, we're talking of over 15,000 kilometers of optic fiber, and because of that, we're able to connect various market segments to our connectivity and also allow for trade and investment to take place in the country.
0: That sounds extremely impressive. And what are some of the ICT solutions that you provide to businesses but also individuals throughout Zambia, as you said?
1: Okay, we do provide various ICT solutions to businesses and individuals. And because we are an ICT company, we provide various packages for these our clients. So one of our packages is the fiber to the home or fiber to the business. So we call it FTTX. So this means that we provide fiber to your business, and this fiber you're able to have fast speed internet connectivity, and this allows you, of course, to do your operations effectively and efficiently. And apart from that, we provide fiber to your home, and this is it allows you to also access fast speed internet connectivity. And you know, today we have smart homes. We have smart homes where, you know, some of us just watch Netflix and YouTube and all that, and you work from home, you're schooling online, and you want that fast speed internet connectivity. We do provide that through our fiber to home packages. Then apart from that, we provide wireless connectivity to your home and office, and this is done through a router. We do have routers at Fibrecom, and it's just a plug and play. So you buy the router, you're able to connect it, and you'll be able to access our fast speed internet connectivity. 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Let's say Power FM. I know Power FM, you're in Livingston, you're in Kawe, you know, but you want to work seamlessly as though you're in one office. Fibrecom is able to do that for you through our VPN service. We're able to connect and also give you internet at the same time. And so there's no, you know, I know you send a lot of large files between your different branches. That will be made easy for you. It will be seamless with Fibrecom's virtual private network. So we encourage a lot of businesses to sign up for the virtual private network. Then for larger organizations, let's say MNOs and ISPs, which are internet service providers, we do provide wholesale lease lines. So I did mention that we're in all 10 provinces of the country, and these different organizations can leverage on our fiber network in order for them to provide services to their customers across the country. So these may be mobile network operators, they may be internet service providers. They leverage on our network because our network is highly reliable and secure, so they're able to leverage on it and, you know, deliver whatever information, data, or service they have to deliver to their customers. So many of those are the products and services that we offer to our clients at Fibrecom.
0: This is sounding like music to my ears. I absolutely love it. And this year's Agriculture and Commercial Show theme is fostering trade and investment. 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
1: Okay, so at Fibrecom, we are a key enabler in the ICT sector. And with our optic fiber network that spans all 10 provinces of the country, we're able to be the glue, you know, to be the key that unlocks connectivity within the country. And so we contribute directly to trade and investment because we contribute to e-commerce. We're able to connect various businesses, government institutions, learning institutions, as well as health institutions. So you can tell that these are different sectors of the economy. And through our optic fiber, we know that e-commerce is able to take place. you know, organizations are able to advertise their goods online because of our fast speed connectivity. And apart from that, we also help in providing, you know, the Internet of Things. Today's digital world, you know, we have AI technology, we have all these technologies that have come up. And so with Fibercom, we're able to provide you with the connectivity that will allow your equipment or your services to interact with each other, to communicate with each other. And that way, we are contributing to trade and investment in the country. Apart from that, we are very passionate about the education sector, and we do highly invest in the education sector. And because of that, we partnered with Xamarin. Xamarin does provide internet connectivity to learning institutions in different parts of the country, even the rural parts of the country. And as Fibercom, we're proud to be part of that because we know that is a great investment. That is investing in the future, investing in our learners today. And so we've provided through Xamarin connectivity to over 162 learning institutions in the country. And for us, it's more of giving back because they're able to use our backbone network to deliver this fiber connectivity to the learners, and at a very, very minimum of cost. So for us, we feel good that we're able to contribute positively to the education sector. And we also contribute to the finance sector. We do have clients who are in the banking sector, and you know, when we talk about banking, you require really reliable and secure connectivity. I mean, if you go to your ATM and you want to withdraw money and you can't withdraw money, you get frustrated. So the fact that we do have clients that are in the banking sector, the finance sector, it just goes to show how reliable the Fibercom network is.
2: And going on how exactly the showgoers, because I'm sure it's not just the face paint and the cotton candy, there's more to it. 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
1: How is it going? 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
1: All right. 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So it's not just connectivity, but we're also giving back. 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Our packages are very affordable, one of the most affordable on the market. So come through and let's talk about how we can connect you to an absolute connection.
2: And where exactly can people find you during the period of the Agriculture and Commercial Show? Where's your stand?
1: Okay, so our stand is situated right near Gate 5. So Gate 5 is the gate opposite Mulungushi International Conference Center, as though you're coming from Arcade. So once you enter Gate 5, I'm sure you'll be able to see ZPPA. It's exactly across Gate 5, and then Fibercom stand is the next stand. So I don't think you can miss it.
2: Truly, you can't miss it. What are your final words to all those who are listening and even those who are watching?
1: 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We want you to come and experience our fast-speed internet connectivity. 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We're able to resolve them within the quickest period of time. 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Are we still going to be able to access connectivity? 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We have backup generators, solar systems, as well as lithium batteries that make sure that we keep you online and we don't disturb your online experience. Yeah.
2: 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How can they get in contact with you?
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0: and the ones who sit still. The ones up high. 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
1: Human Rights Commission flags 105 human rights cases ahead of August polls. Kenyan government extends warm wishes to Zambia ahead of the 2026 general election. In international news, Liberian authorities burn $336 million in cocaine, implicating senior police officials. And in sports news, Zambia take on Algeria away date in 2027 AFCON qualification campaign.
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1: With upfront and reliable news every day, I'm Grace Wanji. Outgoing Finnish ambassador to Zambia, Malawi and Zimbabwe, Sanna Hallinen, has highlighted the growing bilateral partnership between Finland and Zambia, particularly in the mining sector. Ambassador Hallinen has observed that Finnish technology deployed in the mining sector is enhancing productivity and environmental protection while promoting the sustainable use of Zambia's mineral resources. Speaking during the Voice of the People Power FM, Ambassador Hallinen emphasized that diplomacy should embrace greater diversity and not be dominated solely by middle-aged men. She therefore encouraged young Zambians interested in international relations to pursue broad knowledge and experience beyond brief diplomatic courses. She added that diplomats need to understand a wide range of global issues and be prepared for lifelong public service careers. She explains that modern diplomacy demands professionals from diverse educational backgrounds, such as engineers, economists, and scientists, as technology and artificial intelligence increasingly influence global relations. She also praised Finland's progress in gender equality, where women now make up nearly half of the country's ambassador.
2: A diplomat needs to have experience of a wide range of issues, because diplomacy is about the whole world, mm-hmm. basically. So you need to be sort of you need to have a curious mind about a lot of variety of things that happen in the world. Because a lot of things, almost anything can end up on your desk. So you need to have like a really curious mind about whatever goes on in the world. But I would maybe just like as kind of general advice is work hard for your dream. Because there is really no shortcut, no substitute for working hard.
1: The Human Rights Commission, HRC, says it reviewed 105 allegations of human rights violations in July 2026, with 62 cases successfully resolved while 43 remain under active investigation. Speaking during a media briefing in Lusaka, HRC chairperson Dr. Pamela Toela Sambo said the largest number of complaints involved the right to equal protection of the law, accounting for 48 cases, followed by 36 cases on protection of personal liberty. Other cases included 8 on child protection, 6 on the right to health, 3 on the right to education, and 2 each on the labor rights and maladministration of justice. Dr. Sambo said the commission also found serious delays in the criminal justice system, including suspects spending between 5 and 7 years on remand before sentencing. She added that some murder suspects remained in police custody for up to 41 days without being taken before court due to delays in obtaining post-mortem reports. Meanwhile, the commission says it is concerned by the low representation of women in the August 13th general election. Of the 973 parliamentary candidates, only 122 are women, representing 12.5%. At mayoral and council chairperson level, 48 of the 439 candidates are women, while 433 of the 5,099 ward council candidates are female, representing 8.5%. The HRC has also expressed concern over isolated cases of political violence, hate speech, misinformation and intimidation during campaigns, urging political players and citizens to uphold human rights and ensure peaceful elections.
3: With Section 61C of the Human Rights Commission Act No. 4 of 2024, the Commission is mandated to periodically report to the general public on the observance of human rights and freedoms in the country. Allow me to first report on the outcome of the Commission Cases Review meeting before briefly reflecting on human rights aspects of the pre 13th August 2026 general election. Ladies and gentlemen, during the cases review meeting, the Commission considered a total of 105 allegations of human rights violations and abuses. These cases arose from different circumstances and involved various duty bearers, including law enforcement agencies, justice sector institutions, and other public and private entities. The cases were categorized as below. Maladministration of justice, 2 cases.
1: The Kenyan government has extended warm wishes to Zambia for a peaceful, free and fair general elections in 2021. Kenyan High Commissioner to Zambia, Lilian Tomitom, expressed Kenya's anticipation for smooth and credible polls in Zambia. Speaking through the head of Chancery and First Minister at the Kenyan Embassy, Robert Kobia, during the official opening of the Alpha Energy 10 Miles filling station, she underscored the strong bilateral ties between the two nations. The High Commissioner said the historical and mutual diplomatic relations between the two countries is grounded in a shared vision for prosperity and mutual benefit, anchored by Kenya-Zambia Permanent Commission for the Cooperation Agreement, signed on September 8, 1982. Mr. Kobia further revealed that bilateral trade between Kenya and Zambia has been steadily growing, a trend boosted by the launch of the Common Market for Eastern and Southern Africa, COMESA, Free Trade Area in 2001. He noted that Kenya's exports to Zambia reached an estimated value of $72.4 million in 2024, underscoring the demand for Kenyan manufactured and value-added products in the Zambian market. Mr. Kobia therefore encouraged Kenyan entrepreneurs and business leaders to boldly explore and invest in Zambia, citing the country's promising market potential.
4: Invest here just as Arab Energy is doing, to come and enjoy the good environment that is within the country. On behalf of the government and people of the Republic of Kenya, I to extend warm wishes to the Republic of Zambia, its leadership, and its citizens for peaceful, free, and fair general elections scheduled to take place on 13th August 2026. Finally, I wish Alpha Energy continued robust commercial growth, safe operations, and enduring success as a shining emblem of Kenyan enterprise here in the Republic of Zambia.
1: 6 people have been sentenced to 2 years in prison with hard labor for forging national registration cards following investigations by the Department of Immigration. The Lusaka Magistrate Court convicted 4 Zambian nationals and 2 Kenyan nationals on Thursday. The 2 Kenyan nationals were also found guilty of unlawful stay in Zambia and fined 15,000 kwacha each or face an additional 6 months in prison. Chief Public Relations Officer Namati Nshika says the convictions follow investigations into the illegal syndicate producing fake national registration cards for foreign nationals. Mr. Nshika added that the investigations began in July last year after one of the Kenyan nationals was arrested during a routine compliance operation in Chipata. Officers discovered that the national registration card he presented belonged to another person. Further investigations led to the arrest of the other suspects in Mukoshi, Lusaka, and Manza. Ms. Tanshika also added that officers recovered forged national registration cards, blank cards, laminating materials.

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0: 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That's right, why not you? Just ask Mlenga here what it's for.
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2: 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And you'll be able to win your prizes. It's time for you to win big and start playing right here on Win Big. And have a chance to walk away with all these prizes. And you can catch the actual giveaways, that is for the car. And we are doing this one winner every month, all right? So we are also giving away 10,000 kwacha cash, one winner every week. Entry fee is just a 30 kwacha. Smart TV with decoder. This one you have to play it for 20 kwacha. We do have some smartphones that need to be given away as well. All you have to do is start playing. And that is right here on the Win Big Show. So I'll be giving away 200 kwachas to you, one lucky winner. All you have to do is start playing. And if you just hear me talking right now, kwesho fetapa. So if you know that you have played, you do have the chance to walk away with some prizes, but I'm just giving away money today. That is 200 kwachas. So you can be our lucky winner right here on the show. All you have to do is make sure that you start playing by dialing *474#. You can win as many times as you like. You can win now, you can win later, you can win the third time, you can win the fourth, fifth, sixth, seventh time, as many times as you like. You do have that chance of winning big. All you have to do is play and believe that you do have the chance to win big. So without further ado, I need to find out if you have seen the money, if you have received the money. I will just be giving a call to each one, to each winner, the person who has won Win Big. You do have the chance to walk away with some money. All you have to do is believe that, yeah, definitely, I have won myself. That is some money. A 200 kwacha is waiting to be given away to you, one lucky winner. So believe that you can win, and you can win as many times as you like. Yeah, so all you have to do is keep on playing. So I just need to find out if the money has reached our winner. So this is going to be my first winner for this afternoon. All right, I just want to find out if the money... If they have seen the money, our winner has seen the money. Just want to see, find out if they have seen the money.

0: have to do.
1: Hello.
0: Hello. Hello. Good afternoon.
1: Good afternoon, madam. How are you?
0: I'm doing well, thank you. How are you doing today, sir?
1: And I'm good.
0: Oh, that's great to hear. My name is Fortress. I'm calling you from Winbig, Zambia.
1: Okay.
0: Yes. So you have won yourself 200 kwacha.
1: Oh, wow. Thank you so much.
0: Congratulations to you.
1: Thank you.
0: I just want you to check for me if you have seen the money.
1: Okay. I didn't see the money right now, but let me check.
0: Okay. Just kindly check for me if you have received the 200 kwacha. Because you have won yourself that money. You did play with big. You are the winner for today.
1: Okay. Let me check.
0: Okay. Just kindly check for me and confirm that you have seen the 200 kwacha.
1: All right.
0: Awesome. Okay. Do you have a smartphone?
1: Yes, I have.
0: Okay. So just be checking right now. Just go to the messages and just check if you have seen the money.
1: All right.
0: I'm just going to hold it for you.
1: Okay.
0: Yes. Have you checked? Just check for me.
1: Let me check just a minute.
0: Okay. All right.
1: There's no message.
0: Okay, just dial *115 hash for me if you have received the money.
1: Okay.
0: Yes.
1: All right.
0: Okay, so... while he is checking, I'll try to reach out to another winner to find out if they have received the money. All you have to do is dial *474#, and you'll be able to see the money. It's very easy. It's very possible. Start playing, win big, and have a chance to walk away with some money. And you're going to be our winner for today. All you have to do is dial *474# right here and be our winner. Another winner is coming right up. That's how we're doing it right here on the show. Make sure that you believe you can be the winner. You are going to be the winner and you are going to win yourself some money. So you do have a chance to walk away with the Honda Fit. You do also have a chance to win, and that is 10,000 kwacha cash that is waiting to be given away to you. So once I call you, I just want to find out if you have seen the money and you have received it. Okay. So keep on playing Win Big Zambia. Keep on dialing *474#. Select the prize 1 to 5. Enter number of tokens. 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
0: Mwalite hapa Win Big.
2: Mkwa.
0: Okay. Natafo kumyewa ati. Namu inako 200 kwacha. Okay, so in the farm, I'm checking in a comes to confirm at Awe now to start receiving Pia. Mulebonfia phony Kunang Bronfaka for Nakanon.
2: Canon.
0: Okay, then when I start a confirm at Awe now, we won't MP. All right, so I'm to Minnesota to find out thing and I'm we mona. Okay, Natasha. All right, so start playing Win Big right here on the Win Big Show, where you do have a chance to walk away with some money. All you have to do is dial *474# to the prize 1 to 5, enter number of tokens, enter pin to pay, and you will receive an SMS with tokens. So start playing Win Big and start winning big. That's how we're doing it right here on the Win Big Show. Have a chance to win yourself something, and you can win yourself some money, you can win yourself a TV, you do have a chance of winning a smartphone. Okay. Hello, Mwabambashani. Okay, so Chalafika mula lekfe pa no, mwala wine mpia, no mbali inefe?
2: Mkwa.
0: All right, tuatotela san. 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Hello?
3: Hello?
0: Hello? Good afternoon.
3: Hi.
0: Hi,
3: how are you? Good afternoon, ma'am. How are you? I'm good, how are you?
0: I'm doing great, thank you. How are you doing today?
3: I'm good.
0: All right. My name is Fortress. I'm calling from Win Big Zambia.
3: Okay.
0: You have won yourself a 200 kwacha.
3: Really?
0: Yes, you have.
3: Oh, thank you.
0: You are so welcome. So I just need you to confirm if you have received the money.
3: All right. Just wait there.
0: Okay, just check for me if you have received the 200 kwacha. Is this your first time playing?
3: Yes.
0: Okay, so keep on playing Win Big Zambia. You might win as many times as you like. All you have to do is keep on playing.
3: Okay, so there's no any message here.
0: There's no message? Okay, definitely you will receive the money.
3: All right, thank you.
0: You are so welcome.
3: Great day.
0: All right, and what's your name again?
3: I'm Marian.
0: Okay, Marian, where are you from?
3: Lusaka, Tambaba, Foxville.
0: Okay, Marianne, keep on playing Win Big. You'll definitely get
3: all right.
0: The money.
3: All right, thank you.
0: All right, you're welcome. All right, so start playing Win Big right now by dialing *474# and have the chance to be our next winner right here on the show. It's very easy. It's very possible. You can be the next winner just like that. All you have to do is believe that you can also win yourself something. And you can start playing for a car. You can start playing for... You can play for...
4: The number you have dialed is busy.
0: Okay, I think they seem to be busy. Well, we just want to find out if... You should expect us to call you because we just want to find out if you have received the mola. So start playing, start dialing *474#. Okay, so I'm Ben Koktea, Paso Ben Koktea, *474#. 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
5: Thank you. Nachitea nombaline.
0: Mwachitea nombaline?
5: Kumatene awaze, mkwai.
0: Okay. Nachafok miyako.
5: Thank you.
0: You are welcome. You are welcome. Nachapa kwa namu wina 200 kwacha.
5: Thank you.
0: Mkwai, ndenanda na banani mkwai?
5: Msenga.
0: Okay, ba msenga. Mkonga nye pokutu ya Win Big Zambia.
5: Natotela mkwai.
0: Okay, chisuma.
5: Thank you. Okay.
0: That's how we're doing it right here on the show. If you're fine, ukulikonso komuli, wherever you are, you'll be able to receive the money just like that. All you have to do is keep on playing Win Big by dialing *474#. Ngamwa mfafe atawe Win Big uku, nishmwanshibati, it's time for you ukudiabwino. It's time for you to start having fun and it's time for you to make some money. All you have to do is believe that it is time for you to win big. So start playing Win Big by dialing *474#. So once I call you, I just want to find out just like that. All right, so I'm Ben Koktea. Start playing is *474#. All right, so it is Win Big Zambia, which gives players like you frequent chances to win major prizes at very low entry fees. So kuri motoka, kuri Honda Fit, we are going to pick one winner every week. So you can catch these live shows on Power TV, Crown TV, as well as ZNBC. Hello. Hello.
6: Hello.
0: Hello, Mwabambashan Mukwai.
6: Hello.
0: Hello, Mlengufa. Hello. Hello, can you hear me? Okay, I just need to give a buzz again to find out if they have seen the mula. All right, hello. Hello.
6: Hello, Mom.
0: Hello, Mlengufa Mkwai.
6: Hello,
0: okay, them to me na kuin big Zambia.
6: Okay, thank you.
0: M. Kwai, why did win big?
6: Why?
0: Nam did you win big there, lo? Nang why did you Mairo?
6: Why did you still have everything?
0: All right, I just want to tell you that you have won yourself a 200 kwacha.
6: Is that?
0: Nam win nako 200 kwacha.
6: Thank you very much, Mama.
0: You are welcome, you. Sir. What's your name?
6: My name, I'm Joyce Kadaluya.
0: Okay, where are you from?
6: We're in Gadden.
0: All right, keep on playing Win Big Zambia.
6: All right, thank you very much, Mom.
0: You are welcome. All right, so start playing Win Big by dialing *474#. And when I call you, defa fokumfa ngana mushimone mpia. So once I dial the number, I just want to find out if you have received the money. So start playing right now by dialing *474#. Must select the prize 1 to 5, and then ngalam kwataka 5 kwacha mwavika po so that you get to win yourself a 200 kwacha. Ngalam kwata 10 kwacha, you do have a chance of winning yourself a smartphone. Ngalam kwata you have a 30 kwacha, you do have a chance of winning a 10. That's a smart TV for 20 kwacha. But ngalam kwata 30 kwacha, you do have a chance of winning a 10,000 kwacha. So for this one, it's one winner every week. Wherever you are, you'll be able to be the winner. And you can collect the money just like that. That's how we're doing it right here on the show. All you have to do is believe that you are definitely going to win big. So start winning big. Start playing by dialing *474#. So I just want to find out. Hello.
7: Hello.
0: Hello. Good afternoon. How are you?
7: Fine, thank you. How are you?
0: I'm fine, thank you. My name is Fortress. I'm calling you from Win Big Zambia.
7: Okay.
0: Yes. Did you play Win Big?
7: Yes, I did.
0: Awesome. You have won yourself a 200 kwacha.
7: Yes. Thank you. Yay. Yes, please.
0: Yay. Congratulations to you.
7: Thank you so much.
0: You are so welcome. What's your name?
7: I'm Precious.
0: Okay, Precious, where are you from?
7: I'm from Mansha.
0: Oh, nice to hear from you. It's good to know that you are playing Win Big all the way from Kopala. So keep on, keep on playing Win Big.
7: Yes, I'll keep on.
0: Okay, Precious. So when you win the money, also play again. Continue playing, and congratulations to you once more.
7: Thank you so much. I will.
0: You are so welcome. All right. All the way from Luansha, wherever you are, whichever parts of Zambia you are at, Imbia Shena, Shala, Misanga, we're going to give you the money because we know that putting a smile on your face is so important. And some have gotten lucky. They have won at least 3, 4, 5, 7, 6 times and having a chance to, of course, win big. So start winning big, start playing by dialing *474#. 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That's how we're doing it.

0: 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Why not you? Just ask Mlenga here what it's for.
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Zen came through with J-Rock's Stability, and this is a Z Shakedown. 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And we are just enjoying the agriculture and commercial show. And Mwenda Litikusho, have you guys been going to the agriculture and commercial show? 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
3: Rap Guru. Listen, G8, back in the day, I'm day calling. Black and white picture, kumutu afro is growing. 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

0: Yo, hope you are enjoying the show. That was Sepela Crown with On My Way Freestyle. Sepela Crown and Sepela Chile, they've been together for a long time, and people used to get confused at Sepela Crown, dude. Now Sepela Chile, dude. Clever C also came in with Nimwela Zanga on a Friday like this. Wasakuzati, why ukumwa so Umwela Zako? You wake up for the money. Enjoy the money. And Stevo came with The Affair. The Affair. Stevo is the young brother to Mzenga Man. And Stevo has been giving us a lot of good music lately. We've been waiting for an album, but I don't know. Kapena album, Zaito Saliti. But yeah, Stevo has been doing a lot. So this is the Z Checkdown. And the Z Checkdown weekend countdown goes like this. On number one, we had Weidi Lenianga, selling Dof D. Now Vincenzo came in again on number two. Vincenzo was on number two. On number two there was Frank Rowe, Kubongo. And number three was Waiku with Sky Pombe, featuring Greg Zinzedem, Trent Kidai, and Shoki Mwanachiboria. I'm a sweet Dondo, Ghetto Celeb, and Ranji. They came featuring Shoki. They came in again with Awa Rong. Number five there was Mordecai with Ray D. Chef 187 Shadow Boxing was on number 6. JC Kalinks came through with a finally on number 7. On number 8, we had Mwanaka Lampa, Amapalo, featuring D-Boy, King Kizo, Mitch Tiger. And on number 9, we had Young Trex with Triple M, featuring Chile One with Valupua. And number 10 was Vincenzo, featuring Towera with My Man. Keep in locked. This is Aliko Boy Dido on the Z Checkdown. Shake it down. We are together up to the hour of 14.
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10: Not long ago, many children in Zambia did not go to school because their parents could not afford it. Today, 2.5 million children are back in the classroom, sitting on desks and being fed nutritious meals under the school feeding program. Markets are now peaceful with no kind of violence. Clinics stand where there were none. There's still much work ahead, jobs to create, futures to secure. And that's why Bali keeps working, day after day. Because just as we delivered free education, we will keep delivering. For every child still waiting and every family still rising. Until progress is something every Zambian feels. We've started the change, now let's finish the job. On the 13th of August 2026, vote for Hakainde Hichilema as President of the Republic of Zambia. And let us continue to move Zambia forward together.
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0: JC Kalinks with Finally, and Wade came through with Len Young featuring Dov D. This is the Z Shakedown on 91.3 FM. 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

0: Inattention 2.0. Before this was Show Day and Bad Boy OML. OBT is the title of the song. Last Mid features King Promise in No Issues, and we had Nasty C and the Soweto Gospel Choir in Head Up 2.0.
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0: The annual inflation for July 2026 was recorded at 6.5%, maintaining the same rate recorded in

0: kwacha 66 ngwe to 250 to kwacha 13 ngwe, while the price of a 25 kg bag of roller meal decreased by 8.9% from 222.19 kwacha to 202.28 kwacha in July compared to June 2026. Elsewhere in the business world, the United States Embassy has formally notified government that routine U.S. visa services for Zambians will be moved to the U.S. Consulate General in Johannesburg, South Africa, effective 1st August 2026. In a statement on Wednesday, Ministry of Foreign Affairs and International Cooperation Principal Public Relations Officer Eva Chanda said the change was part of a broader review of U.S. overseas operations announced by the U.S. Department of State. She said all routine immigrant and non-immigrant visa applications for Zambian nationals and residents would now be processed in South Africa. Finally, in your business update, the newly appointed Tax Appeals Tribunal has appealed to government to urgently appoint three more members. The tribunal has warned that prolonged vacancies are fueling a backlog of tax dispute cases. Meanwhile, Secretary to the Treasury, Felix Nkulukusa, has pledged government support to the Tax Appeals Tribunal, saying timely resolution of tax disputes is critical as Zambia targets to raise 82% of the 2026 budget. This has been your business update, powered by Ecobank.
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0: to know where we're going, we must remember where we're coming from. 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
2: It's morning again in Zambia. Today, millions of our children will go to school more than ever before in the history of our country, because free education is opening doors that were once closed. Today, with over 40 million kwacha to spend, communities will build clinics, improve schools, drill boreholes, and transform lives using the increased CDF. Men and women will walk through markets and stations freely, without fear or intimidation from cadres. But the journey is not over, and we still have more work to do.
3: And that's why Bali keeps working, day after day. Until progress is something every Zambian feels. On the 13th of August, 2026, vote for Hakainde Hichilema as President of the Republic of Zambia. And let us continue to move Zambia forward together.
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5: Hi, Cookie. I'm still at the 98th Agriculture and Commercial Show in Zambia, and it's currently taking place. And it did begin on the 29th of July and run all the way through until Monday, the 3rd of August. And truly, it has been amazing so far. Speaking of amazing, there's so many people who are exhibiting, and right now I am at WOMA, also known as Water Resources Management Authority, and they are at the Agriculture Commercial Show as well right now. And with me, I do have Engineer Douglas Suwaba. It's a pleasure to speak to you this afternoon.
6: The pleasure is mine. Good afternoon.
5: Good afternoon once again. So beginning with this year's theme, which is, I do believe, how exactly is it relating to WOMA's mandate? It is fostering trade and investment. So how would you say this theme fits into WOMA's mandate?
6: Thank you so much. So what I'll say is that this year's theme, it just correlates very strongly with the mandate of the authority regarding fostering trade and investment. As you know, that most of trade, when we talk about investment, most of it requires water. So if you are investment in energy, you are investment in agriculture, you are investment in tourism, you are investment in different sectors, including mining, that you require water for you to do your processes. And WAMA is one of the gateways which is facilitates for your permits and licenses for you to do your business, for you to do invest in this economy. So that's why we felt that this year's theme is really good for us, and it's nice that now we can showcase what we do and we can promote this investment.
5: Truly incredible. And what role exactly does WAMA play in supporting Zambia's economic development? You've touched on some of them.
6: Thank you so much. Like I said, our role really is to facilitate water permitting and licensing. Maybe let me just break it down a little bit. So you see the role that we play in permitting. So what does a permit does? When issue with a permit for you to invest, let's say, in energy sector, and you know how important the energy sector to this country's development, it allows you now to invest in particular area, meaning that in that area where you invest in energy hydropower, to ensure that the water that is flowing in that area, there is sufficient water for you to invest. So that is a provision of information that we provide for you, which supports you to invest and then to grow the economy, that is the energy. Whether in agriculture, in irrigation, through this issuance of permits, through this provision of information for you in that sector, it helps you to grow in agriculture. It helps you to know where to invest as an investor. Whether in the mining, the watering, that facilitation enables you to now to contribute to development. When we talk about the social sector at household level, this is where we ensure that access which we provide for you to have water, sufficient quantity and quality, it's important for you to grow. Supporting that water supply at the household level, it helps you to for these families, whether you are doing a small scale, you want to have a garden, for you to, that water that allows you, that borehole that we facilitate for the drink is very important for that social economic development. So we help that. We help the government to plan around the resource that we have, that the information that we provide. They will plan where are we going to restore our irrigation, where are we going to put our hydropower, where is this mining going to be. The quality, water quality services that we provide, it helps us to preserve the resource. So what that resource that is preserved, then it promotes your activity that will go, that ultimately helps to grow our economy.
5: Wow, definitely very important. And so why exactly would you say is protecting Zambia's water resources important for the country's future?
6: Thank you so much. Maybe the issue that we need to understand is that all of us here, we are dependent on water. Water for drinking, for chores at home, just to sustain ourselves. And almost all the industries that we have around and the activities, they are dependent on water. So meaning the quality of the resource that we receive is very important. So if you compromise the resource, whether it's through pollution of that resource, meaning that water cannot be used for that intended purpose, meaning you are going to have a crisis. Imagine for us in Lusaka, with the Kasiwe River or the aquifer where we are getting water, they are contaminated. What does it do? First of all, we might not have the resource. It creates a crisis. Secondly, the company that is responsible for that water supply, they will spend a lot of money to clean that water before it comes to our homes. So what has it done? Because of the huge costs in terms of production of the water, maybe the cost could be pushed to realize that the bills maybe could be, it also involves us. So the protection of the resource is very important for our own good, because we ensure that once we protect the resource, every sector that requires water, the quantity that they receive the water is not compromised, the quality of the water is not compromised. So it's very important. For those who are like in rural areas, we are in the business of cutting trees, we are in the business of doing new activities, of activities in the river, the sand, you realize that with time, you might impact that stream. The stream might stop flowing. Then the people are dependent on that source in that village, the water, will deprive them of the water. It would mean that now women and children have to walk distances to look for water somewhere else. Instead of spending it on other productive in schools, they will spend it on time. It means that you might need to find resources to drill above, and in most cases in the villages, they might not even have the resources to drill above because they are expensive. So what can you do is to protect and create the resources. It's good for all of us, it's good for Zambia, it's good for business. And so that's why it's important.
5: And it's true, water is life, as they do say. And seeing as this is the Agriculture and Commercial Show, we cannot leave out the farmers. So what exactly would you say WAMA does to support farmers and the agriculture sector at large?
6: Thank you so much. So I would want to firstly say, if you look at what we call productive use of water in Zambia, you realize agriculture takes a greater share, particularly irrigation, for the water that we have. So we have got a lot of people who are getting water through what we call the permit that we issue to this farmer. So by facilitating that permit, we help the farmers in terms of agriculture. So what does the permit do when you get it? So what the permit does, it secures your water, it secures your investment, meaning that if you are growing, let's say, 50 hectares of wheat or 50 hectares of maize, you are assured of having water available when you need it, provided we had a good season there in the river. Meaning, any other person who wants to come and use that water, WAMA will say, we are sorry, this water belongs to this one. That's what it does with the permit to our farmers. It makes sure that it's secure. And secondly, if the farmer is looking for a loan to invest there in their education, almost all the lenders, the banks, they will require a permit from WAMA to get a loan. So it also unlocks your investment. It unlocks financial for the farmer to invest there in there. That's what WAMA does to the farming community, to help the farmers. Secondly, if you have a dam, we want to have a dam, WAMA helps you with information, WAMA helps you in the permitting process for the dam, and also to protect during that water harvesting period, we ensure that everyone who has a dam, they harvest their water, which they will use in dam or lake. So, but we might have certain activities, we might have someone who might want to have more water, maybe who's located upstream of your dam, have a larger dam, closes off everything, want to collect everything there. WAMA helps you through our compliance enforcement to ensure that they open up, so you get your equitable share in your dam harvest. So this goes to the farmer. Anyone insisting for water-related hazards, for instance, flooding, so WAMA monitors and focuses. So this information is now taken to the farmers so that they can make informed decisions about the season, how the season is. They are going to be flooded, they know what to do about it. So this is part of how we work with the farmers through the provision of information, through helping them in licensing. Those who are involved drilling, the farmers, they want to drill their bores, commercial bores, and they felt that the driller haven't done a good job. Wama preside over those affairs and resolve those conflicts for them. So it's valuable money for the bores that they have drilled.
5: And early on, you did touch on investment, right? So now, what should investors and businesses know before developing projects that require the use of water? You touched on permits as well.
6: Thank you so much. Yes, I think I'll start from there. So if you're an investor, if it's you, Shekinah, you decide, look, I've got a piece of land, there's 10 hectares of land, and there's a nearby stream on the land I want to engage into agriculture irrigation. So what you need to know, Shekinah, is that before you could start your irrigation, do anything else, you need to approach WAMA, as I mentioned earlier, and obtain a permit. Very, very important. If you don't do that, you do that illegally, you would have wasted your investment. You might find upstream WAMA might allocate some of the permit, and there might not be water available for you. And then all that farm and all the investments, you have lost out. So it's important for all investors, that whether they are in agriculture, whether you want to get in mining, whether you want to go in industry, even when you want to come up with a lodge ourselves, you want to build a lodge, let's say 20 rooms and a swimming pool, so as then you drill that ball to help you service the room and your swimming pool, you need to approach WAMA and obtain a permit. If you don't do that, you realize that WAMA will come and enforce the law, and you might have paying hefty penalties for your things, and which will be a cost to your business. Also, it's very, very important for everybody. If there's anyone with a lodge, they have their balls, they are not sure, they need to come to WAMA and ensure that they collect, they obtain a permit. Good for that, and that's what you facilitate, and they need to know. If you decide, or anyone decide to go into a drilling sector, they have a rig, they know that, look, we need to take water to our people in the constituency, so we need to contribute to drilling of the bore. So you can't just get a rig and start drilling. You need to come to WAMA, obtain a license, a drilling license for you to build, so that you know the practices, you know the rules of the game, you know the standards for drilling that is there. So we are there to provide the information. The farmers need to know. And also the farmers or any other investors that you know, WAMA has also information that it shares, helps you in your investment. We have a lot of hydrological information. Information can help you which areas to know the amount of water in that area for the assessment, for coming up with dams. One must provide that kind of information to investors and those in business.
5: And you do have quite a very beautiful stand right here at the Agriculture Commercial Show. So what exactly are some of the services that WAMA is showcasing today, or about this year?
6: Thank you so much. So I've touched to some of the things that we are doing, particularly the services. So I talked about the service. So if you want to obtain it, you want to understand the processes that are involved in obtaining the permit, you can come through our stand, you meet our people, and they share the information, what you need to do, the checklist, what you need. And now the process works. You might have a bore, which was drilled by a driller, but you have got issues with the driller. Maybe your bore has collapsed. Maybe you felt that you are cheated with a driller and you want someone from work to help you with the information. And that helps. WAMA will give you the information on what you need to do about it to resolve your issue. And then I'll touch about one thing which is very important about groundwater and the boreholes. So by law, you realize that all the boreholes that we have in the country, they need to be registered with the authority. And then you have a bore. You are not sure it's a bore. You can pass through our stand and just come and report. You have a bore. This is where it is located and this is what... WAMA will be glad to have your bore capture information and register bore in our database, which is very, very important. So any other information, you could be a researcher, you could be a student, you are looking for information to support your research and you require information from WAMA, please visit our stand and this information. WAMA will help you with that information on your research.
5: And finally, in closing, what's that one word to that person who is still listening or other who's watching and is not quite sure if they can pass by? What's your final message quickly?
6: So those who are listening and they are not sure that if they can pass by the stand, so I want to give you first of all the direction to our stand if you're not so sure. So our stand is just located opposite to the ZNPC stand. If you on the other side there is a state house stand, then just within that house you'll find our stand. When you come to here, we have got lovely people who give you the information that you need to know and help you. Thank you so much.
5: Absolute pleasure. Thank you so much. Have a wonderful day.
6: Bye-bye. Thank you.
5: Absolutely welcome. You've heard it for yourself, and that is all thanks to Warma. But still, there's a lot more that we're actually enjoying, and that is right here at the Agriculture and Commercial Show, as we get to see all the different stands that are being set up, and they are truly incredible. So, Cookie, you too as well can also just make your way here, as this is just the beginning. So even right now, as I step out, I can hear some of the people speaking about all the different stands that are here. So I'm even walking past one of them, being the Girls Education and Women Empowerment and Livelihoods Project, and also, right next to me, in case you've not yet done your taxes, you need to do them right now. So there's ZRA as well, you can pass through there. Looks very nice, very pretty lights as well that have been set up. And make sure once again that you do get yourself, of course, pass by the stand as well. And I also do have the Lusaka Multi-Facility Economic Zone, and they do have trade and investment that they're investing in. If you've not yet known your status or haven't checked, maybe you can check this year. And that is right here at the showground, as there's AIDS Health Organization, where they can test for free, and then also they'll tell you what your options are. Even if you're saying, I'm safe, it's okay, just test. We also do have State House as well. Well, of course, we do know that there's even a very beautiful picture of our head of state as well there. We've got the Anti-Corruption Commission. Doesn't mean you have to do some corruption. You can still pass by just to find out the information that they've got there, how they can help you. Because, you know, information is key. It is so much fun. It is a bit hot, but there's drinks everywhere. You can see all the people with my cards. Can get some, and the best part about the Agriculture and Commercial Show is that they're discounted prices. So you can get enough for yourself, get some for the ones who've not yet made it here, get yourself some ice cream as well as you walk around, buy some airtime, you can even find some clothes here. I've seen some really nice pieces you can buy yourself. So in case you want to go on, you know, Girlfriend's Day, which is tomorrow, you can buy yourself something here at the Agriculture and Commercial Show. Get like a teddy bear, there are balloons as well, do some face painting. It's really, really beautiful. I'm also walking past the National Road Fund Agency. And you know what I love about this place the most as well, aside from the food and the fun? It's the name of the street. So I do have some Muranga Way that I am passing by. I've also got some cheetah crests as well. It's really very pretty. And if you're somebody that loves meat, do you know what the best part about it is? Is that you can actually even pass by the Ministry of Fisheries because they are brining the fish that they are catching. So it's literally fresh catch. If you've never had fresh fish straight from the water to your plate, you can find that right here at the Ministry, and that is of Fisheries of Livestock as well. We also do have some fans as well on the back. When they see the logo, they're yelling what you want to see. So if you do see us, then definitely also do give us a shout as well. If you see any of us in our logos or wearing our shirt or banded, you can give us a hi. But also, I am passing by the Road Transport and Safety Agency. Just going to have just a few words with them, just to see exactly what they're doing at the moment and how they're fitting in their mandate. And that is, so far, this year's theme of the agency, or of the show, if I should say. But still, we've got a lot more, as there are so many different ministries. In case you've been trying to get to the ministries, but it takes too long, they tell you come back after 14. No, come back tomorrow. The person you're looking for is not here. You can actually find them and speak to them and get the information that you need. As they're so readily available, they're very friendly, so you can speak to them, have a few conversations, ask your questions. And now we've been passing by a stand with beautiful cars. So there's even a charging port as well. So if you're thinking you want to drive away, you can actually try out the cars right here. And that is at the Agriculture and Commercial Show. And it is an amazing theme, Cookie, truly. If you're not here, then you are missing out. This is your chance to make sure that you too also get to enjoy exactly what they've got lined up. And it is jam-packed. And that is at the 98th Agriculture and Commercial Show. So make your way here. And you can also join in. Right now, I'm with the National Biosafety Authority. So if you don't know much about them, you will definitely get to find out the information right here. And that is at the showground. And truly, it is a fun experience. You can even see that they've lined up. They've got some, you know, information, some pamphlets that you can actually take a look at as well. I see some products on your table too. You can sign in, leave your number, your signature. It is a lot of fun. And so make sure that you make your way here. If you do have some extra time, even after work, you can still pass by here as well and make sure that you come here And you get to see what else is there. As also next to me, I do have the Eastern Province Jurisdictional Sustainable Landscape Program, the Ministry of Green Economy and Environment, and so much more. Really, it is incredible. So once again, I'm inviting you to pass by, have a good time, find out information, learn. But even as you learn, even as you speak to all these different individuals, you're also ensuring that you take care of business that you know that any other day you wouldn't actually get a chance to. We've got Monday as well, where you can come through, pass by. You can pass by on a Sunday. And even today in the afternoon, you can also pass by in case you just don't know what's happening. But me, I'm looking at very interesting vehicles. They're very big beasts I'm looking at, you know, with very interesting names. You two can also be there. And once again, like I did say, I have passed by the National Biosafety Authority. And with me, I do have Mr. Elias Chipolu, and he's the Acting Senior Biosafety Inspector. It's very wonderful to speak to you this afternoon.
7: Thank you so much. You're welcome.
5: Thank you very much. I was expecting to have some face paint, you know, butterflies.
7: We'll get there.
5: Okay, that is wonderful. So tell me a little bit about the National Biosafety Authority, also known as the NBA.
7: Sure. So the National Biosafety NBA is a statutory body established under the Biosafety Act number 10 of 2007. So our mandate is to regulate genetically modified organisms. So these are simply products that are produced through Then we also have products in the medical facility, in agriculture, medical field. Yeah. So, but our role comes in to ensure that as these products are being produced, they are done within the confines of the law, which is the Biosafety Act number 10, as I've mentioned. So we ensure safety for humans, animals, and the environment. So the scope of our operation, or our regulation, covers across import, export, transit, research, development, in a nutshell, anything that has to do with you dealing with GMOs, you can come to us, and then we're going to guide you and how you can go about to do that with our technology.
5: That's really, really incredible. So now, what exactly, or rather, why is regulation important, especially when it comes to GMOs?
7: Yes. So regulation is very, very important because it ensures that whatever work people are doing or scientists are doing, it is done within the confines of the law. So for us, in our regulation, we ensure that if the product like this one, for example, it has to undergo a thorough risk assessment to ensure that it is safe for the purpose that it's being produced for. If it is our food product, our research, medicine, anything that you're doing, the regulation is important because it provides the standard operation procedures, it provides the guidelines to ensure that all that work is done as we are ensuring safety for the humans, the animals, and the environment where that work is being conducted. Yeah.
5: And what kind of permits do you give, and are these permits shareable?
7: Beautiful. So when it comes to permits, we have the import permit. So the import permit is valid for 5 years. It allows you to import products that you have seen here, which contains GMOs. After a risk assessment has been done, and the authority determines that the food once you bring in is safe for human consumption, then you'll be granted a permit to import that product. Then you also have a permit to place on the market that particular product which you import. Now, to ensure our monitoring and surveillance of this product, we're going to give you a permit to place that product on the market, which is a 6-month permit. Every 6 months, you have to renew that permit. We also issue certificates to transit. You want to transit mealy-meal from South Africa to DRC, you come to the authority, and then I'm going to give you a certificate that provides the guidelines under which you're able to move those products from point of exit, which is at the border, to the, the entry to the exit port. Yes. Then also, research permits. You are a scientist. You want to conduct research in the biotechnology. You want to develop any GMO. So we, as the authority, we come in now to ensure that we give you that permit, which of course comes with conditions under which you have to conduct that work. For example, we have issued research permits in the medical field to do with malaria, to do with HIV, to do with diarrhea in children, and the others. Yeah. So then we also issue non-GMO certification. So if you're a farmer, you want to export your maize to Zimbabwe, And Zimbabwe requires you to have a non-GMO certificate. You want your maize to be certified, but it's not GMO. You can come to the authority and you'll be able to test your maize and certify it as according to the results as it stands. So those are the two certificates that we push.
5: That is extremely interesting. So now my follow-up question would be, can one person trade in GMOs or even conduct research without authorization from the NBA? And what kind of penalty can one suffer if they are found contravening a particular act? And how are you handling this?
7: So Section 10 of our Biosafety Safety Act requires anyone who is dealing in this permit, in this product, to have a permit or to have prior authorization from the authority. Before you do any work involving GMOs, whether bringing them into the country, anything, but if you one of the things that you are going to be charged with, you can be jailed for at least 5 years. Then you can also be charged, to at least 500,000 permit units. So it's a chargeable offense. In cases where you have a permit and then you obligate one of the conditions, the permit can be revoked, or we can actually cancel the permit, all right? Or we can actually cancel the whole process, the whole activity that you're doing. So it's very, very important that the people out there, they come to our stand, especially scientists, farmers, those who want to develop varieties, GMO varieties, or anything to do with the GMO. Come and inquire. Let us give you the guidelines. Let us give you the standards under which you can do the work to avoid this penalty. Yeah.
5: How exactly are you interpreting this year's theme, and that is at the Agriculture and Commercial Show? And what are you showcasing here at your stand? If people come and see.
7: Great. So as you may know, this year's theme is fostering trade and investment. So as the authority, like I mentioned, we're regulating biotechnology. So as the authority, one, we're interpreting this year's theme as a ministry, of course, and the authority that is providing an environment conducive for investors to come in and invest in this particular technology. We have the guidelines. We have the legal framework that is going to guide investors, that is going to protect their wealth. The investors need confidence in the registration. By allowing people to trade through, of course, by following the law. Okay? You want to export, you give it a certificate, and it allows you to transport your commodities without any disturbances along the route as you're trading. And ensuring that you have the required environment for would-be investors to come into the country and invest, even just local investors, to come in and invest in the medical field, is it a food safety, anything, as long as it has to do with biotechnology. We are well-vested and we are well-ready to change to our clients.
5: That's really great. Where can people find you, especially if they've heard, they've listened, they're saying, I think I need to come and visit you. Where can they find you when they come to the showground?
7: All right, so we are in the midst of green economy and environment stand. Just opposite Ministry of Infrastructure, that's where we are. But even after the show, they can come to our office in Chilanga, Mount Makuru, opposite SCCI next to NISA, which is National Institute of Science. They can come to our office. Very
5: 24-7 is the five reasons. Okay. On that note, I'd like to thank you so much. This has been a very insightful interview.
7: Thank you so much for having us.
5: Absolutely. You've heard that for yourself. I have just passed by the National Biosafety Authority, and you need to make sure that you just make your way here. They have described where they are, and so they are within the Ministry of Green Economy and Environment. So make sure you walk around the stands, you see what they've got around them. They're also very nice. They've set up beautifully. There's a nice green lush carpet as well that you can find, and you can go around the different tables. And still, there's a lot more that you can expect. I'll catch up with you later on.
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0: Gotta have more. Gotta have hip-hop.
2: Grandpa? What's that?
3: 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This is for you. For him.
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3: For her.

0: 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This is pure. This is refreshing. This is Vatra, made for life.
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2: Boy, ufitinga chara chonze na michopo yako. 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
1: Ai ai, nili busy ni. 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
3: Guys, no vote, no voice, no say on issues ya developing, ka? Hello, imwe, I'm a business. Of course your businesses matter, but so does your vote. Kavoteni guys by 13th of August. Otherwise, munga shite regret. 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
2: Woi, vera chabeva meneba kamba bantu. 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
1: Ah, awo niza vota.
0: Don't just talk about the future. Cast your vote. Be heard. Be counted. Zambia votes, 13th of August 2026. 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

0: once again, and the fun does not end, as I'm still at the 98th Agriculture and Commercial Show. It is so much fun. I'm seeing the mascots dancing. There's even a bird dancing even as well. But among many of the other people who have got stands here and who are actually also exhibiting, I do have Solar Panda with me, and they're bringing a little bit of brightness or light to our lives. Speaking of which, I do have Mr. Tresfor de Moivo, who is the area sales manager, and that is for the Lusaka region, who's saying, you know what, let's light up Lusaka. I'm so glad to speak to you this afternoon.
1: Thank you so much, and welcome to our stand.
0: Absolutely, it is a pleasure. So for those listeners who are hearing for the very first time about Solar Panda, who is Solar Panda?
1: Well, Solar Panda is a registered Zambian company with the full aim or interest in the public, actually the community, so to say. We offer lighting systems to almost each and every category. We have a number of products that we sell to our clients throughout the country.
0: That is absolutely incredible. Now, why is solar energy important for Zambia?
1: Solar energy is very, very important to Zambia. If you look at, solar is something that comes in, it's more affordable. So if you have someone who is going to think of doing baby babbing, people want to light their homes, instead of using Vesco or relying on candles, kerosene, and other devices that they want to light up, to use to light up their homes, solar becomes an end thing. Because you just have to put your solar panel on in the sun, you charge your battery, there you go. In the night, you are able to light up your house fully. Because as Solar Panda, we are offering systems with from one bulb to about six bulbs. Then we've also gone into television aspect. So there's no need for people to say, no, I'm in Shangombo, I'm in Chongwe, rural Chongwe, where I can't access energy, power energy, maybe from Zesco. Solar Panda is there to provide the kind of lighting and TV system that people can use to watch their

0: Football that you're saying. Okay. Thank you.
1: I love that. So tell us, mention some of the products, but tell us a bit more about the products that Solar Panda offers.
0: Okay. Like I said, we have solar systems ranging from one bulb. There we have a grow. A grow is actually one bulb. It has a lot of things on it. You can listen to a radio. It's a light, but it has a radio on it. You can plug in gadgets like the flash. If you want to play music from your flash, you can connect. I'm proud to say Solar Panda is the only company that has provided or is selling the gadget. It has a light and you can play Bluetooth on it, yes. So those who like YouTube, you are sorted with our grow. We are here to entertain you, make you feel happy. Then when it comes to lighting, we have different types of lighting kits. We have the L48, which is lighting 48 just. It comes with three bulbs, so people can, especially those in rural areas, if you have a house with a kitchen, sitting room and a bedroom, you are sorted. And then we have the TV, the L192. L192 Plus, it comes with a radio again and a torch. So apart from you having the light in the house, you have an extra gadget which you can use. Even if you are going in the bush, you can carry that torch. You use it to see whatever you want to see there. Then now we have TVs. The TVs, we have a 2-inch TV, which comes with a 56-watt solar panel, which is going on a pay-as-you-go and cash and carry. Then we have the TV 43-inch. This one, we are calling it it's a TV 384. There's a 384 without the torch and the radio. Then we have a 384, which comes with an extra gadget, which is a torch and an extra radio. Sure.
1: So many people think that, you know, solar systems are expensive. You know, they've heard the TV and they're like, yeah. And I heard you also said that there's actually a payment system that you can actually jump onto, and there's even cash and carry. So how exactly does Solar Panda make all of your products actually very affordable?
0: Actually, if you look at our slogan, it says brighter lives. So we are trying to make people's lives brighter. So by that, we start by making our products affordable. So all our products are very, very affordable. If you look at, you know, those people are using electricity. One, they will have to pay bills, let's go. They will buy the bulbs from different suppliers. But with our system, it's one in all in one, I can say. So they have the power to pay for the product cheaply. So we offer the pay-as-you-go system, where people can just start with a less amount, and then they start paying with time, actually. So we are affordable. We make our products affordable. We want each and every person to access it and enjoy it. So it has a benefit economically.
1: So if you're thinking, I don't have the money, but actually there's a way of paying, making sure you've got the product, and also you're paying with what you can every single month. I love that. And do you have any customers within the rural areas, or is it just for those of us in the city, you know?
0: Actually, the rural areas are our bedrooms. We enjoy the rural areas. You know, here in urban areas, you might have people who are thinking of getting other gadgets, or maybe some are paying Zesco, but if you talk of rural areas, that's the bedroom. So most of our business, we are targeting the rural areas. Rural areas, you know, it's like right now we are attending the agriculture and commercial show. So in rural areas, that's where we have most farmers. So we look at the expenses that farmers might go through. So if farmers are going to be buying the product, that's expensive, meaning the production will be compromised. So at Solar Panda, we offer the pay-as-you-go system, where these farmers can use just a little money. I know they've sold their maize, they've gained a lot of money, but if they get our product, first, the deposit is very minimal. We know they want to buy other inputs to make them grow their maize, is it cotton, whatever. So we look at all those things. And apart from that, we know these are people with families. They are taking people to school, they are paying school fees, they are buying uniforms for the children. So we look at this pay as you go with a minimal price, then they pay as the time goes. So we stretch them for a longer period. Like the 43 TV, a customer can get and pay for it in 1 year, 9 months. So we spread the payment in that period. Very much affordable.
1: And finally, for all those who are saying, I need to find my way to Solar Panda, where can they find you at the showground?
0: Wow, right here at the showground. We are located right opposite the American Dome on the alley to the Comesa Market, if you know that place. We are just near the roundabout as you go to the main arena. Then we also have another stand just next to the main arena, opposite the police post. We want everyone to access our location and buy our products here in the showground.
1: On that note, I'd like to thank you so much. It has been a fun conversation, and I'm definitely going to become a customer very soon of Solar Panda.
0: Thank you so much. And one thing that we didn't look at the theme for this year's Agriculture and Commerce Show, which is fostering trade and investment. In fostering trade and investment, Solar Panda, we are not just here to sell and make money. We are working with agents in different locations, so we are spread throughout the country. And when we go in a community, the first person we are going to target is the youth or the person who is not doing anything. We make those our agents. So once you become an agent, you have an opportunity to earn money through the commissions that we give them. So we are helping the country economically by having these people who are enjoying. I'm sure as you go around the showground, you see our agents, they are putting on the black vest. We reach in Solar Panda agents behind. Those are the people that we are pumping the money into. Thank you so much.
1: Absolutely welcome. You've heard that for yourself. They are doing so on so many levels, from the rural areas all the way through to the city. So make your way, and that is to their stand, and you can also see what are the products you can get your hands on, especially seeing as you never really know. Sometimes you forget to pay the light bill, so at least you've got to come back up in Solar Panda. And even that gift that you can send to the parents back home in the village, make sure you buy for them as well. And well, still there's a lot more that is going on. Cookie, it is absolutely fantastic. You can hear that there's music in the back. Kids, fun, there's soccer balls, there are rugby balls, even birds as well that are dancing to music. And the fun doesn't end there. There are so many things to purchase at very cheap price. And before I go, I was speaking that is to Mr. Pressford Mwabo, who is the area sales manager that is for the Lusaka region for Solar Panda. Still a lot more is coming up, and I will be back with another person I'll be speaking to. So do stay tuned for that. It's so much fun at the Agriculture Commercial Show. Make your way here. The fun is just beginning.
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8: Not long ago, many children in Zambia did not go to school because their parents could not afford it. Today, 2.5 million children are back in the classroom, sitting on desks and being fed nutritious meals under the school feeding program. Markets are now peaceful with no kada violence. Clinics stand where there were none. There's still much work ahead, jobs to create, futures to secure. And that's why Bali keeps working day after day. Because just as we delivered free education, we will keep delivering. For every child still waiting and every family still rising. Until progress is something every Zambian feels. We've started the change. Now let's finish the job. On the 13th of August, 2026, vote for Hakainde Hichilema as President of the Republic of Zambia. And let us continue to move Zambia forward.

0: Nimekukumbuka, like I miss you and I've really thought of you, my dear one. I don't know about Jaden, very bad idea.
1: Zankala now.
0: Ati Zankala now.
1: Zankala now.
0: Oh my goodness. That is Yalevi in Aisha. And before this, we got an opportunity to just, you know, enjoy the vibe at the showgrounds. Man, dear Kwechi and Abanga.
1: My rotum got showing it. If you got to go on again, because there's no way.
0: But you know what? Mm.

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0: Absolutely. Well, welcome to the Roman's Pizza Show. My name is Cookie M. Preston.
3: And my name is Jaden.
0: Yeah, we're glad that you could join us today. Let us be your 2FA for your Friday.
3: Mm-hmm. 2FA.
0: So now remember, maybe we need to share this little secret with everybody, right?
3: Let's tell them.
0: Okay, not too long ago, we were talking about access. Mm. Access being currency. You know, every time people have access to you, always remember that it is currency. There's something that's there to be gained. Mm-hmm. So make sure that everybody who's coming close to you, you use the two-factor authentication. You know the way we do with our social media pages? Yeah, 2FA. And then also, your favorite person or possibly the person who's closest to you is your 2FA, meaning they also help clear, you know, before someone has access to you. So it's a 2FA situation, all right.
3: 2FA.
0: Yeah. Now, this afternoon, we need you to pay close attention, all right? Don't give answers which are not there, okay? So it's the Roman's Pizza Show right here on your favorite hit radio on a lovely Friday. So now, Roman's Pizza, in case you haven't heard, well, Roman's Pizza has something great for everybody. I'm talking about pizza. Finger-licking good, pizza. The Savor Flavor deal is back. And you can get any two large Savor Flavor pizzas for only 199 kwacha. Mm. So you can actually get that, go with your friends, or possibly even, you know, buy it and have it delivered. I mean, whichever suits you. But you can get your favorite pizzas, pizza pies, and unbeatable specials from Roman's Pizza Zambia. So there are some outlets. Yeah, we're going to be mentioning. Mm-hmm. And you need to be able to pay close attention for you to stand a chance of winning. Mm. Take it away, Jaden.
3: All right, so our first location, you can find Roman's Pizza at Cosmopolitan Mall. And you can find another location is Roman's Pizza at East Park Mall. The other one being Roman's Pizza Lewanika Mall. And the other one as well in Ndola, Mukuba Mall. By Mukuba Mall, you can find Roman's Pizza. Also, right here back to Lusaka at Munali Mall, you can find Roman's Pizza. Also, lastly, Salama Park.
0: Make sure you take advantage of this opportunity of a lifetime. Because imagine, don't even just imagine it. Mm-hmm. Winning yourself a large pizza. Mm. So we're giving away to two winners, by the way. Mm-hmm. So you might just be one of the lucky winners. Absolutely. If you get the answers correctly. Jaden, run us through again so that, you know, our listener can actually get it right.
3: All right. First one being Roman's Pizza Cosmopolitan Mall. Secondly, Roman's Pizza East Park Mall. And thirdly, Roman's Pizza Lewanika Mall. Fourthly, Roman's Pizza Kopara Pamukuba Mall in Ndola. And Roman's Pizza Munali Mall back to Lusaka. And lastly, Roman's Pizza Salama Park.
0: Yes, so I know Like Jeve Africa.
3: Takamba Stibwezapa.
0: Imbeka uko. So now this program is brought to you by Roman's Pizza. It's a Roman's Pizza show on Power FM. My name is Cookie M. Preston.
3: And my name is Jada.
0: And we are here at your service. We want to make sure that you have a beautiful weekend, courtesy of Roman's Pizza. Now, when you do win yourself that large pizza, you can actually share it with your loved ones. So you can actually let us know who you want to share that pizza with. And it will be really amazing if you can just
3: Cookie,
0: have a taste of it.
3: Listen. I've got something. Tomorrow is Girlfriend's Day.
0: Tomorrow's
3: Girlfriend's Day. What? Now for the gents, this is a chance for you to shine.
0: Flex.
3: 199, two pizzas compared to you. Yay. She's eating, you're not eating. You're going to be able to share the pizza together. And you look, you know, she's going to look at you as the buyer.
0: Buyer ni buyer.
3: Buyer.
0: Buyer. So now be sure to take advantage of this opportunity. If you were to win this pizza, who would you like to share it with? We know you're going to win this pizza, so let's not say if. When you win this pizza, who will you share it with? Do call us up on 0955-997-997 or 0979-192-485. We can't wait to hear from you. Hello, you're live on Power. How you doing? Hey. Be sure to dial again 0955-997-997 or 0979-192-485. Hello, you are live on Power. How are you doing?
4: I'm good. How are you doing?
0: We're doing amazing. Who are we talking to? Looks like we lost her there. Be sure to try the Airtel line 0979-192-485. 0979-192-485. Now remember, this offer is available for a limited time today. We are giving away two large pizzas and each winner gets to walk away with one. Could you be a lucky winner on the show? All right. Hello, you're live on Power. How are you doing? I don't know, but then keep trying. There's a chance that you're all trying to call at the same time. So let's see how this goes. Hello, you're live on Power. How are you doing?
4: I'm good. How are you doing?
0: We're doing amazing. Who are we talking to?
4: Joyce,
0: where are you calling us from?
4: Obama,
0: nice to know. Joyce, what's your last name?
4: Huh?
0: What's your surname?
4: Kashinakaji.
0: Pardon?
4: Kashinakaji. Yes.
0: All right. Joyce, please give us the first four digits of your NRC.
4: 5-8-1-8.
0: Just four digits. 5-8-1-8. Now, Joyce, tell us two Roman's Pizza outlets that you know.
4: Salama Park. And East Park.
0: Jaden, has she gotten the answers correct?
3: Absolutely, Joyce. You are correct.
0: Well, Joyce, where would you like to collect your pizza from?
4: East Park.
0: From East Park. Now, be sure to collect your pizza from East Park Mall at Roman's Pizza, East Park Mall, tomorrow, Saturday.
4: Okay, thanks.
0: You're welcome. Be sure to also send us a WhatsApp message with your details.
4: Okay.
0: All right. Congratulations to Joyce. We are taking in another call. I hope you are going to be able to, to get the answers correctly. Congratulations to you, Joyce. Hello, you're live on Power. How are you doing? Hello?
3: Oh, what's
0: all
3: going
0: right.
3: on?
0: Be sure to try again. 0979-192-485 or 0955-997-997. So if the network jams on the 095, try the other one. Yeah. But at the end of the day, walk away with that large pizza, courtesy of Roman's Pizza. And also, do remember, there's a special offer that's going on the Savor Flavor. Yeah? Mm-hmm. Yeah, the Savor Flavor deal is the deal of a lifetime. Mm-hmm. Imagine having to win two large pizzas. Yeah? Get any two large Savor Flavor pizzas for only 199 kwacha.
3: Only. Large pizza.
0: Pizza.
3: Where have you heard this before? Only Roman's Pizza.
0: So now remember, you only have 60 seconds in which to make a call, after which we'll be closing the phone lines. Hello, you're live on Power. How are you doing? Hello?
5: Hi.
0: How are you?
5: My toy.
0: We are amazing. Who are we talking to? Okay, just another 60 seconds. We're going to do another 60 seconds. And, you stand a chance of winning yourself that pizza, courtesy of Roman's Pizza. Could you be a lucky winner? Do get in touch with us to stand a chance of winning. 0955-997-997 or 0979-192-485 are the numbers to call to stand a chance of winning. This is the final run we're doing for the final minute. This is the final stretch.
3: Final stretch.
0: Of today's episode.
3: Yeah?
0: All right. So make sure that you call us up on 0955-997-997. I know that call cut in the middle. So try to call it on the 0979.
3: Please call us.
0: 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Soon we're closing the phone lines, and we know what happens. Mm. When we close the phone lines, people start calling.
6: That's when you
0: then
6: start
0: we
6: calling.
0: Have no choice but to not... Hello, how are you doing?
7: I'm fine, how are you?
0: We're doing great. Who are we talking to?
7: Barton.
0: Barton.
7: Barton.
0: Burton.
7: Yeah, Barton.
0: Barton. What's your last name?
7: Tambuli.
0: Hello?
7: Tambuli.
0: Tambuli. Please give us the first four digits of your NRC.
7: 4380.
0: 4380.
7: Yes.
0: All right. Name at least two Roman's Pizza outlets that you know.
7: Okay. Cosmopolitan.
0: One.
7: And Mukuba Mall.
0: Mukuba Mall.
7: Yeah, and Copper Belt.
0: Mukuba Mall on the Copper Belt. Has he gotten those right? Yes, he has.
6: Yes, definitely.
0: Well, absolutely. Burton, if you were to win this pizza, who would you like to share it with?
7: Yeah, my wife.
0: Your wife. What a lovely, lovely wife. Do a shout out to your wife. Hello?
7: Hello?
0: You can do a shout out to your wife.
6: Mm, say her name or something.
0: Hey, shout out to my wife. She's not listening.
7: She's not listening, I guess.
0: Okay. Okay, congratulations, Mr. Burton. You've won yourself a large pizza, courtesy of Roman's Pizza.
7: Thank you.
0: You're welcome. Where will you be picking it up from?
7: I think I'll go by... Where can I find it?
0: So, there's...
7: I'll go by the same Cosmopolitan.
0: By where?
7: Cosmopolitan Mall.
0: Cosmopolitan Mall. Okay. So be sure to pick it up on Saturday. And be sure to also send us a WhatsApp message with your details on this same line.
7: All right.
0: Congratulations once again.
7: Thank you.
0: Yeah, absolutely welcome. That was our final winner on today's show. And yes, more calls are actually coming in. Unfortunately, we have to, you know, we have to call it a day. We already have our two lucky winners for the day. Now, be sure to catch us next week, Wednesday and Friday, on the Roman's Pizza Radio Show right here on Power 91.3 FM, Lusaka. Now, my name is Cookie M. Preston.
6: And my name is Jade.
0: Thank you for joining us. And yeah, do have yourself that special deal that is back. And it's the Savor Flavor deal. It's back. You can get any two large Savor Flavor pizzas for only 199 kwacha. Head on over to your nearest Roman's Pizza outlet.
6: Yeah, so the first one being Cosmopolitan Mall, just along Kofiwa Road. The second one being Roman's Pizza Eastpak Mall, along Tabombeki Road. Thirdly being Lewanika Mall, along Shopping Mosotunya Road. And then the third one being Mukuba Mall in Indola at Mukuba Mall. Fourthly, Mukuba, another one is...
0: Roman's Pizza Munali Road.
6: Oh, Munali Road, yeah.
0: That's at Munali Mall.
6: I almost forgot that one. And the last one being Salama Park.
0: Yeah. Yes. So be sure to catch us next week. It is your favorite hit radio, Power FM.
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0: Welcome to the Win Big Show on, of course, your reliable gaming experience. Yeah, that's what I'd like to call it. Yeah. Well, this show is proudly brought to you by Win Big Zambia. And you can actually participate and simply by dialing *474#. And just like that, you are in. Now, a lot of people have actually won. Would like to say a big congratulations to all of our lucky winners. And yeah, Jaden is with me on the show this afternoon, so
1: yeah I'm with you.
0: So Jaden, from the winners that we've actually spoken to, what is your message to those who haven't played yet?
1: Guys, this game is real, and if you don't play, you miss out on winning some cool cash. Easy money, cool cash, and as cheap as 5 kwacha, you get to win a 200 kwacha.
0: Absolutely.
1: 10 kwacha, you win 10,000.
0: Yeah.
1: All of that. And for a car, 50 kwacha, you win yourself a car.
0: Imagine. Oh, yeah. Stop imagining. Just win.
1: How good of a deal is that? Please. Play Win Big.
0: Yes, do play. So there's 10 kwacha cash that's up for grabs every week. And you can actually be ready, because this weekend will be powerful. Saturday will be very powerful. There's going to be a lucky winner of 10,000 kwacha. Now remember, entry fee is only 30 kwacha for you to win yourself a 10,000 kwacha. And if you want to win a smart TV with a decoder, there's one winner every week and entry fee is 20 kwacha. 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So entry fee is just 10 kwacha. And if you want to win yourself a 200 kwacha, there are 60 winners per day and the entry fee is only 5 kwacha. Do dial the USSD code, why don't you, at *474# and just like that, you stand a chance of winning. Now, when you do dial the USSD code, select the prize between 1 to 5, enter the number of tokens or entries, and you can enter your PIN to pay. Receive an SMS with tokens or a token. And just like that, you have an opportunity to win.
1: Chapoff.
0: Jaden likes to say chapoff here because. 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
1: So we couldn't get through to our first lucky winners. We're going to try and dial your number again. So now remember that the Win Big Show is proudly brought to you by Win Big Zambia. So don't even make any mistake about it. The money is coming directly to you, because Win Big Zambia takes pride and, of course, is happy to know that there are, you know, lucky winners every single day. Imagine 60 lucky winners every day.
0: 60?
1: For me, my goal in life is to be a winner every day.
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1: 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Hello, you're live on Power. 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
2: I'm fine, how are you?
1: We're doing great. Who are we talking to?
2: Esther Zulu.
1: Miss Esther Zulu, where are you tuned in from?
2: Mwami.
1: Mwami. Ooh, nice to know, Mwami. What are the first four digits of your NRC?
2: Sorry?
1: What are the first four digits of your NRC? You are live on the Win Big Zambia show.
2: 5677.
1: My name is Cookie M. Preston, alongside Jaden. Would like to wish you a congratulations for winning yourself a 200 kwacha, courtesy of Win Big Zambia.
2: Thank you.
1: So what are you going to do with the money?
2: I'm going for shopping.
1: Ah, nice.
0: That's nice.
1: So what is your message to anybody who has not played the game yet?
2: My message is to encourage them all to participate for this program.
1: All right.
2: It's a very nice program, yes.
1: All right. Thank you so much, Novami.
2: You're welcome.
1: Yeah, and we had our next lucky winner. Yeah, we need to keep it in royalty like
0: keep
1: that.
0: Keep it in royalty.
1: Mommy. Now, remember, this is the Win Big Show, and it comes to you three times a day, every Monday, right through to Friday. So you can actually brace yourself for a wonderful time. And you can actually simply dial the USSD code *474# to stand a chance of winning yourself a 200 kwacha. Now, trust and believe, it's raining money. That's what's going on right now. Where are Jaden? Jealous yambo kugwilani olopwanj.
0: Jokes. Yeah, you know, please play, because you can never know. I'm also, you find that I'm also playing right now.
1: Hello, Jaden. Let me tell you, it's nice to spread word, like in your neighborhood, even with the people that you love.
0: Absolutely.
1: Because if you win today, your win today is somebody else's win as well. Like, there are people who depend on you, and it's nice. A Tuzali Rosin, a Honda Fit Rosin, I mean, 10,000 kwacha rosin, a TV plus decoder rosin. It's a win-win for all of us.
0: Tell a friend to tell a friend.
1: Yes, absolutely. Hello, you're live on the Win Big Show. Hello.
3: Hello.
1: Hello, we're calling you from Win Big Zambia. My name is Cookie with Jaden. What is your name?
3: Neo Kenneth Simwanza from Kito Kawama.
1: All right, nice. Representing. Congratulations. Namu wina 200 kwacha. Ifu mine kuliba Win Big Zambia.
3: Na totera na imo na receiver.
1: Ah, chawama. So, mwala chitasha nain?
3: Na totera sasa.
1: Very good. Do enjoy yourself.
3: Thank you. God bless you.
1: You're welcome. You know, my Bemba is actually doing push-ups right now. The truth of the matter is that the game is actually to everybody that's living within the borders of Zambia. And that's the reason why, if it means that we have to speak Kaonde, we'll definitely speak Kaonde this afternoon. At the end of the day, it's from one winner to another. It's a mawinas, tifuno tumina mawinas vanzato.
0: Ndarama. Lelo
1: tizakamba lelo. It's because Win Big Zambia and the Win Big Show is actually all the way into the borders, like Kwanse around Mozambia. You can actually play and simply dial the USSD code to stand a chance of winning. So we're calling our next lucky winner, and make sure that you stay very close to your phone so that we do not you don't miss our call. So now also remember, when you find missed calls from us, to just

0: give us a missed call and we'll be glad to get in touch with you. Tizakutumirani phone. Because na iseti mawi na maningi na talk time apa itikira che.
1: Itaikira.
0: So we're calling our next lucky winner. And yeah, the phone is ringing right now and we are very excited. We can't wait to have a conversation with you. All right. So we've just gotten a text message. We've seen your text message. We'll be sharing it very soon. Hello.
2: Hello.
0: Hi, my name is Cookie with
1: Jaden.
0: We are calling you from Win Big Zambia. What is your name?
2: My name is Given Waria.
0: Mr. Given Waria, congratulations. You've won yourself a 200 kwacha courtesy of Win Big Zambia.
2: Okay, thank you. Skomo.
0: Yeo, mwaiona?
2: Awe, karibu yona.
0: Okay, mchekinge che balance, mzaiona. Tu zari yangena.
1: Yangena.
2: Okay, thank you.
0: You are welcome. Where are you tuned in from?
2: Hello?

0: and trusted way to win. Simple and trusted way to win. As easy as, you know, just dialing *474#. Mm-hmm. Get to win yourself, you know, some cool cash.
1: Yeah.
0: You know, a smartphone, Honda Fit, you know, a TV with a decoder. 10,000 kwacha cash.
1: Yes.
0: Those are good deals, man.
1: You
0: good
1: know,
0: deals.
1: The calm with which Jaden is speaking. He's like, anadia kudala makwacha yonse na Honda Fit anayenza kudala. It's because it's possible, it's attainable. Now imagine having to sort out all these to my issues which have been outstanding, you know? Bana, sometimes wambela waponya TV, tambo tamba chipupa. Win Big Zambia is offering. Hello, you're live on the Win Big Show. My name is Cookie with Jaden. What is your name? Hello?
2: Hello?
1: Hello?
2: Hello, ndipo andani?
1: Insetitu mina ku Win Big Zambia.
2: Oh.
1: Ehe, mwawina tu zari.
2: Ooh, wow. Zikom.
1: Ndimo andani zina yano.
2: Ndine mushongwa fishumba.
1: All right, ba mushongwa mawina 200 kwacha courtesy of Win Big Zambia. Congratulations.
2: Yay, thank you. Wagwira njita suna za chotekera.
1: Siuma yanka yanka chefoni. 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
2: Okay, awe taziva hapa manje zikomo.
1: All right, you're absolutely welcome. Muli kuti hapa?
2: Thank you. Ma.
1: Muli kuti hapa?
2: Ni senze na kukashima, but ni inkala mjolenge.
1: Okay, chawama icho. Congratulations, my sister.
2: Thank you.
1: All right. There's a lucky winner right there. She's like me. You know, when I see a strange number coming to my phone, I'm like, who be that?
0: Hey, who be this? Who be this now?
1: And then when I pick up, it's a money conversation. I'm like, of course I knew who this was.
0: And you know, Cookie, you know, WinBig Star 474 is a licensed mobile raffle platform designed to make exciting prizes, prize opportunities rather. And these are accessible to all Zambians, you know. And their focus is on fairness, transparency, and rewarding players with genuine prizes. So they operate under Zambia Gaming Board and are committed to responsible gaming practices, secure transactions, and clear winner communication.
1: Yes, and cure transaction teaser maningi. Because the thing is that all of our lucky winners have already gotten their money. And there's nothing like, my money passed through Katima Mulilo. It went directly into your mobile money account. I'll give you a secret, ladies, gentlemen, no matter how in love you are, never share your mobile money pin with anybody. Bima bindaza
0: bindaza.
1: Udaba muntu ashtachani, withdraw 200 kwacha ya mpeza nge na batinga. So make sure that you don't share your mobile money pin with anyone. Hello, you are live on the Win Big Zambia show. What is your name?
3: Charles Chipasha.
1: Hello?
3: Yes, I'm Charles Chipasha.
1: Mr. Chipasha, my name is Cookie and this is Jaden. Congratulations, you've won yourself a 200 kwacha courtesy of Win Big Zambia.
3: Thank you very much, madam.
1: You're welcome. Where are you tuned in from? Which part of Zambia are you tuned in from?
3: I'm in Lusaka, Chawama.
1: Oh, you're in Lusaka, Chawama, representing. Congratulations. Yes. What are you going to do with the money?
3: I'm going to buy myself a drink another. I play again.
1: Oh, wonderful, wonderful. That's very, very nice. Masi, I'm going to change your guida ko vemu phone.
3: Yes.
1: All right. Congratulations to you once again.
3: Thank you.
1: All right. So you are with us on the Win Big Show. Now remember, the magic number, I like to call it in case you're tuned in for the first time, is *474#. Jaden always asks me, why do you call it the magic number?
0: Hey, why do you call it the magic number?
1: Because it's Tika.
0: Because Shan?
1: Bimachitika. So now we are actually calling our next lucky winner. No, we don't get tired. We want to talk to you.
0: We
1: want to
0: hear you.
1: We want to hear your voice. Because every single day, believe it or not, we are creating brand new relationships with you. And of course, when we have a conversation with you, we feel some type of way. There's a certain warmth that you bring into our hearts, knowing that mawina naimu.
0: They should not forget to also follow WinBig on Facebook, which is WinBig Zambia, Instagram, which is WinBig Zambia again, TikTok, WinBig Zambia again.
1: All right.
0: You know? Yeah.
1: So now we are calling our next lucky winner on the WinBig show, and I hope that you are going to pick up your phone. So far, so wonderful. All of the lucky winners that we've called today, we just missed one.

0: unlucky winner who didn't pick up their call, but we are hoping that you also stay very close to your phone so that we can have a conversation with you. So we're calling our next lucky winner. Yeah? Mm-hmm. Jaden. So the phone is ringing. Remember to take advantage of, you know, playing in the win big game. Mm-hmm. And Win Big Zambia has actually made this possible. Imagine 200 kwacha ya buya landing at here. Nishi mwenzo plana. Anifu noenda kutown. But sinikuanisa. Hello, how are you doing?
1: Hello.
0: Hello, how are you doing? Muli bwanji?
1: Hi, Chiremba.
0: Muli shan mkwai?
1: Well.
0: Ine nebo kuki?
1: Nebo chomba Ivans.
2: And nebo jet deni ine panu.
0: So to let me na kuli Win Big Zambia.
1: Mkwa?
0: To let me na, that's how you say it, right?
2: Yeah.
0: We are calling you from Win Big Zambia. Titu mina ku Win Big Zambia. Mwa wina 200 kwacha. Hello? Namu wina 200 kwacha.
1: Emoko.
0: Ehe, ya fuma kuliva Win Big Zambia. Congratulations.
2: Namu imona.
1: Ningi mona.
2: Ah, chawama.
0: All right, congratulations to you, our lucky winner. And guess what? We are calling. Can we call another one?
2: One last one.
0: All right, you too can be a lucky winner. Now, remember, earlier on, I mentioned that we got a message. Yeah, good afternoon. What time can one play? Because I've been playing this same hour. Is there a chance for me to win? Yes, you can actually win, but Evans, you can actually win within this hour and even outside this hour. So be sure to play. And it's only 5 kwacha that you're going to be parting with for you to stand a chance of winning yourself a 200 kwacha.
2: And, you know, just make sure, you know, you have your phone with you and it's fully charged, because, you know, then you see the message in case, you know, we just call you randomly and you don't know what's happening. So that, you know, just be aware and be expectant that the money is going to come into your account.
0: You know, Jaden, you really make my day sometimes where you're like, make sure your phone is fully charged. Do you know when money is rolling in, it's not even about having a full battery.
2: Yeah, you know, no, that definitely.
0: It's just like how we schedule meetings. Schedule meeting. And then you know that at 16 hours, even a 1% can work.
2: Now, 1% is saving. At least, okay, ngarancha be on. Just be on. Just let
0: for
2: make
0: me,
2: sure your phone is on.
0: Even 2% can warrant the 200 kwacha landing into my account.
2: In fact, even if it's off, but just it should be on, or 1% so that we go and hear how you spend the money.
0: Even just knowing that you've received it, so you can just confirm. That's really what we want to know. So now remember, you can tune into the show. It airs 3 times a day, so be sure to stay close to your radio.
1: Hello,
0: my name is Cookie, and I'm with Jaden here from Win Big Zambia. Who are we talking to? Mr. Namkumbwale, congratulations. You have won yourself a 200 kwacha courtesy of Win Big Zambia.
1: Thank you very much. I thought it's just a game we also very
0: All right, you are absolutely welcome. Now, all of this is made possible by Win Big Zambia. My name is Cookie M. Preston.
2: And my name is Jaden.
0: Trust us. We would like to see you empowered. And we love it. We love it when we see people empowered. And don't even just leave it at, you know, you trying today. You can actually play every single time you have that entertainment money. Yeah? Simply dial *474#, select the prize between 1 to 5, enter the number of tokens or entries, enter your PIN to pay, receive an SMS with your token or tokens, and also take advantage of winning yourself a Honda Fit, where there's one winner every month and entry fee is 50 kwacha. 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So be sure to play in the Win Big Show, and we look forward to more conversations with you, courtesy of Win Big Zambia. From us, it's bye-bye for now.

0: 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That's right. 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Just ask Mlenga here what it's for.
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0: are or where you are, this is your chance to make your life your way. That's right. 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Just ask Mlenga here what it's for.
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1: The Agriculture and Commercial Show is still ongoing, and Jaden seems to be going there. Bavala this time.
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2: Mm-hmm. And, you know, when you go to the showgrounds, me, what I always want first is to be painted. When they paint, and then kangenam kati ya mwasaki na manja kuli vakudia first. And from vakudia, ni ndia manja kuchani, kwa vina kuja papa stage. Ndia vina kunda maningi vichi. So, nika vina, nika remarema na ndia futimu restaurant. Muzi wache, that child, you know, in me should come back, because those were the days.
1: In short, Jaden is looking for a way to be childish.
2: And I found a place and opportunity.
1: The right opportunity. Okay, we're patching in live. Shekinah, you can go ahead.
3: Thank you so much, Cookie. Once again, I am at the Agriculture and Commercial Show, and it is so much fun. This is only day two, and it feels like I've been here for at least the last 3 days, because there's so much to do, but yet I haven't touched everywhere yet. So right now, I'm actually looking at the Ministry of Local Government and Rural Development, and then right opposite them, you can even see that there's Nico Insurance that has stretched up, and if you just turn the corner, just in the same street that they're in, you're going to see that there's actually Zamcom as well, they're set up, and if you're somebody that loves to read, then well, right now there should be just some books that are put up that you can actually go buy and purchase, see which ones you love. I've seen one, a movie that I really like. I didn't know they had a book, so now I'm quite excited seeing that. And also, I'm walking up to a certain stand. It's called Proton Electro Cable Limited, and that's where you get your value addition, and it's a trusted source for safe and reliable cables. Once again, I am at the 98th Agriculture and Commercial Show. It is really fantastic. If you've not yet passed by, then you need to do so immediately. Start right now. So far, I'm seeing people walking around with packs of food, because you could actually buy your food, have it fried, cooked. You could eat your shima, your chips, whatever you want, your heart's desire, really. And also, in case you're thinking, the kids need a little something, there are so many toys that you can buy for them, shoes, and so Uggs, even clothes, my jumpers, onesies. It is truly a fantastic place to get whatever you need at an affordable price. And so also, have you seen some walking away with at least even some cornflakes, walking with baskets, bags, plastic bags full of things that they bought in advance? And I keep saying that tomorrow is Girlfriend's Day, so just make sure you get your girlfriend a little something. Even if it's cornflakes, get her that. Right now I'm seeing a man walking around with a live chicken, you know? So that can be you as well. And like I did say, I'm at the Proton stand, and that is where they're set up, and it looks really nice at the moment. And so also, I am speaking to a wonderful lady, that is Madam Francisca Mfuma, who's the marketing manager at Proton. Hi, good afternoon.
4: Hi, good afternoon. How are you?
3: I am fantastic. I thought by now, but at least during this time of the day, we'd have like butterflies, face paint.
4: Not just yet, but we'll get there. Sunday, Monday, you know?
3: Okay.
4: Yeah, we'll do the thing.
3: That is interesting. And for all those who are hearing about Proton for the very first time, who exactly are you? What do you do?
4: Okay, firstly, I'm so excited to have you here. Thank you so much. Yes, Proton Electro Cable Limited. We are a cable and wire manufacturer based in the multi-father facility economic zone in Lusaka. So we manufacture a range of cables and wires. So I'll give a list: submersible cables, building wires, flexible cables, armored cables, welding cables, bare copper, solar cables, so a wide range. Anything, cable-wise, to do with your construction, your agriculture. We also serve the mining industry. So it's quite exciting, because this is a Zambian company. You know, these are cables being manufactured locally. So, you know, as opposed to exporting our copper and importing cables from all over the world, we are making high-quality cables locally. We have, and these are certified cables, ZAB certified, that's the Southern Africa, African Bureau of Standards. We also have international certification. So our products are currently being exported to some of the countries in the region, for instance, Malawi, Zimbabwe, South Africa. So we're expanding. We've been on the market for about a year and a half now, and the response has been overwhelming simply because of the high quality of cable that we produce. We've invested heavily in our manufacturing facility. So we have state-of-the-art machinery. We have a quality control section. So these are super, super quality cables. Again, I must also mention, sorry, I talk too much because I'm excited about the product. I'm excited to be here. I was saying delivery. Yeah, we are excited because it's a 24-hour operation. Yes, 24-hour operations. Our cables are constantly being manufactured. And so if you need cables, lots of cables, we are able to deliver in the shortest possible time. So that's Proton Cables. We're excited to be here. Obviously, the theme of the agricultural show is fostering trade and investment. And what I just explained right now should, kind of align with the theme. So that's one of the reasons why we're excited to be here and invested heavily in having such a huge stand, because we feel that we align with the theme of the agricultural show.
5: Truly, that is amazing. I think even as you're explaining the fact that you've been here for the last at least a year and a half, and already you are embodying Zambia Kutalo.
4: Absolutely, absolutely. It's exciting. It's exciting, and we're very passionate about what we do. And I think that gives us the edge, because we're, like you said, Zambia, putting Zambia on the map. Having quality products. We are members of the Zambia Association of Manufacturers, and that's one of the exciting things within the association. There's so many companies, so much investment happening, and Zambia is producing a lot of high-quality products. You remember when we were growing up, I'm going to get this from London. And trust me, things are changing. The next 3-4 years, it's going to be them saying, I'm getting this from Zambia. Because we're not playing, and Zambia is producing and manufacturing very high-quality products across the board.
5: That's amazing. And so far, you've been here for the last 2 days. We're on day 2 and actually getting towards the end of day 2. So far, what has the reception been like right here at the Culture and Commercial Show?
4: The reception has been amazing. It's been very positive. Everybody that has come through and had a look and feel of our cables, that I can see the excitement on their faces. So, what I would say, if there's anybody listening, please do come through to the agricultural show. We are behind the show society offices, across from the ZimTrade pavilion. Please do come through, come have a chat with us, come have a look at our products. We also have products on, for sale if you do want to come and buy the product. So please do come through. We would be happy to see you and have a chat with you.
5: Absolutely. Speaking of chatting, tomorrow will be the official, opening of the Agriculture and Commercial Show. So that means lots of foot traffic, lots of people will be coming here. What is the best mindset that they need to be in to best appreciate the products that they can find here at Proton? Do they need to come with their card? What do they need to do?
4: Yes, come with your card. Just come open-minded. Come being prepared to be blown away by our products. That's all I can say. And we're here. We're here to answer any questions you have. Again, those that cannot make it here, I'll just mention that we do have branches. I know there's some people out in different parts of the country. We have branches in Chipata, in Kitwe, in Katumbalesa. And like I said, we have our factory in the multi-facility economic zone. So I'll just, if possible, I can just quickly read out some numbers. So for Lusaka, you can call us on 0975-515-504. For Chipata, please call us on 0976-498-933. 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And Katumbalesa, 0971410306.
5: You can find us on Facebook. Please like us on Facebook and have a look at our website, www.protoncables.net. Fantastic. Thank you so much. That is incredible. And, well, truly, we can't wait. We'll be back tomorrow. We'll be back even on Sunday and on Monday as well. And hopefully by then, you will have just, like, you know, a little proton cable face painting. Absolutely, absolutely. Thank you so much for giving us this time. And everybody out there, Power TV, Power Radio, Power FM, they are the best. They are the one. Right now, I'm not listening to any other radio station. I'm not watching any other TV station. Please do support. Thank you very much. Ended with a bang. And you've heard it for yourself. And truly, come make your way here. And you two have a fantastic time. And that is right here at the 98th Agriculture and Commercial Show. Over to you in studio as I go find myself a large teddy bear. As we still continue, though, we do have a lot more, actually. I'm not yet done because the fun keeps on going. And like I did say, I was right by Proton and they've got a very beautiful stand. But then there are also these big trucks that are parked. There's even like a mini swimming pool around the building. So if you don't know what I'm talking about, you must just come and see for yourself. I promise you, there is a building which has got water around it. And that is actually the Ministry of Local Government and Rural Development as well. If you're looking for some higher education, we've got the Higher Education Authority, HEA. They do ensure that there's quality in the higher education that you are getting. But also, I do have the Ministry of Home Affairs and Internal Security. So if you know that you need to just make sure that your papers are right, come and actually check here. Make sure you've got your birth certificate, you've got all your documents proper. Not now, and they're asking for them at your job. You don't know. So make sure you get everything together. And also earlier on, I did say that we did also get to see that there was ZRA, but there's the Bank of Zambia. So if you're thinking it's a very big institution, but you're just a little bit shy to actually go to and see, actually, you can come through here and they will speak to you, they'll listen to your questions and see how best they can assist you. And it's up to you to actually make sure that you make your way there. It looks very fantastic with their colors as well. And they've got their lights up. It looks proper. You can see like, it's screaming money here. So make sure you make your way here as there is, it's a little run rather from the 29th of July all the way through until the 3rd of August. And the Bank of Zambia is promoting a resilient economy to foster trade and investment. And that is why they're even falling in line with the theme for this year's 98th Agriculture and Commercial Show. It doesn't end there. You can actually also make sure that you travel around, you see what's happening, as it is looking really, really fun. And do you think by 17 people will be tired? No. People are still walking around trying to see all the different stands that are there, and they're trying to make sure that at least they get a chance to get in, see what they can maybe learn, glean, and even also experience. And so once again, over to you back in studio, Cookie, as I get to see what's happening at Bank of Zambia. Bye.
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1: 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And if you are caught up in the office and then you want to beat traffic, you can still watch your favorite TV show and possibly even watch your favorite team play and let them go head to head. 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The lineup is packed with drama and unexpected plot twists to keep you on the edge of your

0: you can actually watch on GoTV. Now, there's a whole lot more good that you can actually look forward to courtesy of GoTV. You get real swag, real fan, and you can be a real fan, and you can actually watch, you know, everything that's coming your way courtesy of MultiChoice Zambia. There's, you can be a fan, yeah? Big Brother Niger Season 11 is upon us. Now, it premiered on the 26th of this month, and I must say that, well, the start time was absolutely on fleek, and we're watching some of Africa's greats, and you can actually brace yourself. Fan favorite Ebuka Obi Uchendu has actually returned to host another exciting season, guiding you through weekly highlights, live eviction shows, and the memorable moments that have made Big Brother Naija one of Africa's biggest entertainment franchises. Now, every new season brings fresh personalities, exciting challenges, strategic gameplay, and unexpected twists. Season 11 is absolutely something you ought to watch. 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Since its return in 2017, well, Big Brother Naija has become more than just a reality show. It has introduced new stars, inspired conversations across Africa, and created memorable television moments that fans continue to talk about long after each season ends. Season 11 is definitely on. And you can actually tell your friends to tell their friends and their friends' friends that it is definitely available for you and them too. Now, trust and believe, all of this good is happening to us. International Hit Spinner Season 1 is back on GoTV rather. And well, it pretty much premiered on Zambezi Magic 30th of July 2026. So it's absolutely exciting to note that there's so much good that's coming our way. And I thought I mentioned GoTV and SuperSport viewers across Africa. Well, you will have access to live coverage of the Glasgow 2026 Commonwealth Games, including athletics, swimming, cycling, boxing, and para sports. Canal Plus has secured the broadcast rights for the Glasgow 2026 Commonwealth Games, bringing live coverage of one of the world's premier multi-sport events to GoTV and SuperSport audiences across sub-Saharan Africa from the 23rd of July to the 2nd of August. How about that? So now the Global Showpiece is taking place from the 23rd of July to the 2nd of August. It's up in the running in Glasgow, Scotland, and will be available to access customers and above on GoTV and, of course, the GoTV stream. In South Africa, the SuperSport channels are supplied by Canal Plus Africa to the license holder, MultiChoice Pty Limited, which provides a GoTV offering to subscribers. Well, that's us. So with more than 500 African athletes expected to compete at the Glasgow 2026 Commonwealth Games, this year's edition promises to be one of the most eagerly anticipated, with SuperSport bringing the action in its world-class broadcast quality across 11 action-packed days. GoTV, love it. Well, do catch us for the weekend and, of course, into next week. My name is Cookie M. Preston, and you can catch all the highlights right here on your favorite hit radio, Power.
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3: Not long ago, many children in Zambia did not go to school because their parents could not afford it. Today, 2.5 million children are back in the classroom, sitting on desks and being fed nutritious meals under the school feeding program. Markets are now peaceful with no kada violence. Clinics stand where there were none. There's still much work ahead, jobs to create, futures to secure. And that's why Bali keeps working day after day. Because just as we delivered free education, we will keep delivering. For every child still waiting and every family still rising. Until progress is something every Zambian feels. We've started the change. Now let's finish the job. On the 13th of August 2026, vote for Hakainde Hichilema as President of the Republic of Zambia. And let us continue to move Zambia forward together.
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0: Before this, I did get to mention that beautiful things are happening. 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
3: Human Rights Commission flags 105 human rights cases ahead of August polls. Public Service Pension Fund, PSPF, urges civil servants to embrace new pension reforms. In international news, Spain and Morocco reinforce border after tens of thousands cross into Chueta. And in sports, Zambia take on Algeria away date in 2027 AFCON qualification campaign.
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3: With upfront and reliable news every day, my name is Abigail Trassus. Outgoing Finnish ambassador to Zambia, Malawi and Zimbabwe, Sanna Hallinen, has highlighted the growing bilateral partnership between Finland and Zambia, particularly in the mining sector. Ambassador Hallinen has observed that Finnish technology deployed in the mining sector is enhancing productivity and environmental protection while promoting the sustainable use of Zambia's mineral resources. Speaking during the Voice of the People on Power FM, Ambassador Hallinen emphasized that diplomacy should embrace greater diversity and not be dominated solely by middle-aged men. She therefore encouraged young Zambians interested in international relations to pursue broad knowledge and experience beyond brief diplomatic courses. She added that diplomats need to understand a wide range of global issues and be prepared for lifelong public service careers. She explained that modern diplomacy demands professionals from diverse educational backgrounds, such as engineers, economists, and scientists, as technology and artificial intelligence increasingly influence global relations. She also praised Finland's progress in gender equality, where women now make up nearly half of a country's ambassadors.
4: A diplomat needs to have experience of a wide range of issues, because diplomacy is about the whole world, mm-hmm. basically. So you need to be sort of curious, you need to have a curious mind about a lot of variety of things that happen in the world. Because a lot of things, almost anything can end up on your desk. So you need to have like a really curious mind about whatever goes on in the world. But I would maybe just like as kind of general advice is work hard for your dream. Because there is really no shortcut, no substitute for working hard.
3: The Human Rights Commission, HRC, says it reviewed 105 allegations of human rights violations in July 2026, with 62 cases successfully resolved while 43 remain under active investigation. Speaking during a media briefing in Lusaka, HRC chairperson Dr. Pamela Toela Sambo said the largest number of complaints involved the right to equal protection of the law, accounting for 48 cases, followed by 36 cases on protection of personal liberty. Other cases including 8 on child protection, 6 on the right to health, 3 on the right to education, and 2 each on labor rights and Mao administration of justice. Dr. Sambo said the commission also found serious delays in the criminal justice system, including suspects spending between 5 and 7 years on remand before sentencing. She added that some murder suspects remained in police custody for up to 41 days without being taken before court due to delays in obtaining postmortem reports. Meanwhile, the commission says it is concerned by the low representation of women in the August 13th general elections. Of the 973 parliamentary candidates, only 122 are women, representing 12.5%. At mayoral and council chairperson level, 48 of the total 439 candidates are women, while 433 of the 5,099 ward council candidates are female, representing 8.5%. The HRC has also expressed concern over isolated cases of political violence, hate speech and misinformation and intimidation during campaigns, urging political players and citizens to uphold human rights and ensure peaceful elections.
5: With Section 61C of the Human Rights Commission Act No. 4 of 2024, the Commission is mandated to periodically report to the general public on the observance of human rights and freedoms in the country. Allow me to first report on the outcome of the Commission Cases Review meeting before briefly reflecting on human rights aspects of the pre-13th August 2026 general election. Ladies and gentlemen, during the Cases Review meeting, the Commission considered a total of 105 allegations of human rights violations and abuses. These cases arose from different circumstances and involved various duty bearers, including law enforcement agencies, justice sector institutions, and other public and private entities. The cases were categorized as below. Maladministration of justice, 2 cases.
3: The Public Service Pensions Fund, PSPF, has urged public service workers to understand and take advantage of the country's new pension reforms, saying the changes will improve retirement benefits and promote fairness among civil servants. Speaking at the Agriculture and Commercial Show, PSPF Director General Francis Nyirenda said the reforms do not remove any benefits for existing PSPF members. Mr. Nyirenda said the reforms increase the income replacement ratio to 65% and introduce lump sum benefits for eligible NAPSA members, improving financial security in retirement. He also encouraged newly recruited public service employees to access the PSPF mortgage facility early and urged all members to familiarize themselves with the new pension laws and seek clarification whenever necessary. In another development, the Zambia National Marketeers Credit Association has called on marketeers in the country to prudently utilize loans obtained from the institution for their intended business purposes and ensure timely repayment. Speaking during an engagement with marketeers in Kitwe, ZANAMACA President Mopiela Kamea said responsible use of the loans will not only help beneficiaries grow their businesses, but also make it possible for more marketeers to access financing in the future. Mr. Kamea noted that loan repayment is essential for sustaining revolving credit facilities, adding that misuse of funds and delayed repayments undermine efforts to empower more traders. In international news, Oprah Winfrey will close the prestigious girls' school she founded in South Africa after 2027 academic year, marking the end of nearly two decades of campus-based education. The Oprah Winfrey Leadership Academy for Girls near Johannesburg will be handed over to local education authorities in line with the original agreement. Students who have not graduated by the time it closes will receive full scholarships to complete their education in other schools. Rather than running a single boarding school, Winfrey and her foundation will shift its focus to a nationwide scholarship program helping academically talented girls from disadvantaged communities attend leading schools across South Africa. Still in international news, Spain and Morocco reinforced the border fence of the Spanish enclave of Ceuta on Friday after tens of thousands of people arrived by land and sea in just one day. Officials said the move appears to have largely halted the mass crossing that saw more than 49,000 migrants entering the territory on the northern tip of Africa. Spanish Prime Minister Pedro Sanchez on Friday criticized the sudden arrival of so many people, describing it as a violation of the country's territorial integrity. Footage shows people swimming around or climbing over the fence between the two countries into the tiny enclave. The military was deployed to restore order in Ceuta after local authorities asked Madrid for help with the governor, saying the death toll has risen to at least 34. We now take a break and we'll return shortly with sports news.
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3: The Chipolopolo will kick off their Total Energies Africa Cup of Nations Pomoja 2027 qualification campaign with an away fixture to Algeria before hosting Togo in September. Zambia will be away to the Desert Foxes during the FIFA window, which will run from the 21st of September to the 6th of October before hosting the Hawks of Togo in the same window. On match day 3 and 4, which will take place from the 9th to the 17th of November, the Chipolopolo will host Burundi before trekking to Bujumbura for the return leg within the same window. The final group engagements in March 2027 will see Zambia host Algeria before trekking to Lome for the concluding fixture. And on that sporting note, we've come to the end of the Power FM Evening News. For more upfront and reliable news, be sure to follow us on Facebook by searching for the Power News Network page. Before we go, hear the headlines once more. Human Rights Commission flags 105 human rights cases ahead of August polls. Public Service Pension Fund, PSPF, urges civil servants to embrace new pension reforms. In international news, Spain and Morocco reinforce border after tens of thousands cross into Ceuta. And in sports, Zambia take on Algeria away date in 2027 AFCON qualification campaign. 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Thank you for joining us and do have a lovely evening.
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2: Abraham had waited for his promise to come to pass. He waited 75 years, 76, 77, 80, 85, 90. Then 99, God showed up as El Shaddai. When God reveals himself as El Shaddai, he's

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6: There was darkness upon the face of the deep, and the Spirit of God moved upon the face of the waters. The Spirit of God, there is Ruach Elohim. He's the blast of God. He's the breath of God. He's the wind of God. The Lord is that Spirit. He is God. Ruach Elohim.

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We're not afraid of recording in tongues. We're not ashamed to speak the language of angels.

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The power in his blood is availing for someone. 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

Thank you, Jesus. 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Oh.

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If you think we are not doing fine when you left us. Yeah, I've got news for you. We are doing fine. 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